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6: A red flag warning continues until 9 p.m. tonight. Lows level off around 41 tonight under partly cloudy skies. Northeast winds 8 to 15 miles per hour. Storms likely tomorrow. High temperatures reach up to 59. Overcast skies. Storms likely tomorrow night. Lows around 43. Overcast skies. That's your forecast. I'm staff meteorologist Paul Frombley. Right now, it's 55 degrees.
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4: A red flag warning continues until 9 p.m. tonight. Lows level off around 41 tonight under partly cloudy skies. Northeast winds 8 to 15 miles per hour. Storms likely tomorrow. High temperatures reach up to 59. Overcast skies. Storms likely tomorrow night. Lows around 43. Overcast skies. That's your forecast. I'm staff meteorologist Paul Trombley. Right now, it's 55 degrees.

0: he stepped away from music to do a little bit of TV. While doing it, Glenn Frey came up with his own sound very suitable for a hit TV show which he actually appeared on.
1: Miami Vice.
0: On the countdown this week to the synth-driven nighttime vibe playlist. It's a go-to track for cities at night. Hot hit 4 this week, Glenn Frey.

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8: A red flag warning continues until 9 p.m. tonight. Lows level off around 41 tonight under partly cloudy skies. Northeast winds 8 to 15 miles per hour. Storms likely tomorrow. High temperatures reach up to 59. Overcast skies. Storms likely tomorrow night. Lows around 43. Overcast skies. That's your forecast. I'm staff meteorologist Paul Trombley. Right now, it's 55 degrees.

2026 and real feel-good digiphonic flame-throwing feel-good sound. Whatever that is, I'm Kid Kelly, 80s DJ, as you can tell I'm proud. This song today resonates still because of its narrative and the emotion. It's very active on streaming and cultural conversation playlists. The topic is why. Hot Hit 3 this week, Michigan's Madonna. Papa, don't preach.

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6: A red flag warning continues until 9 p.m. tonight. Partly cloudy skies tonight with a low of 41. Winds out of the northeast, 8 to 15 miles per hour. Storms likely tomorrow. High temperatures reach up to 59. Overcast skies. Thunderstorms likely tomorrow night. Lows around 43. Cloudy skies expected. I'm staff meteorologist Paul Trombley. Right now, it's 54 degrees.
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13: 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It's going to be a very difficult few weeks for them as they try to come through the immediate dangers.
14: 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When I put that mask on, I can do anything. 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
18: 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But you can't be any geek off the street. 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
4: A red flag warning continues until 9 p.m. tonight. Partly cloudy skies tonight with a low of 41. Winds out of the northeast, 8 to 15 miles per hour. Storms likely tomorrow. High temperatures reach up to 59. Overcast skies. Thunderstorms likely tomorrow night. Lows around 43. Cloudy skies expected. I'm Staff Meteorologist Paul Trombley. Right now, it's 54 degrees.

0: spot. Hot 90s hits on the weekend with me, Kid Kelly, your friend. That's the theme to the TV show of the same name. The creators brought in the Rembrandts to make a TV moment a big song, too. Hot Hit 17 this week. I'll be there for you. Hey, you. Kid Kelly here on the way. 16 presents movement. 15, more movement. 14, a sigh of relief. And your countdown continues next. Hang out.
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10: A red flag warning continues until 9 p.m. tonight. Partly cloudy skies tonight with a low of 41. Winds out of the northeast, 8 to 15 miles per hour. Storms likely tomorrow. High temperatures reach up to 59. Overcast skies. Thunderstorms likely tomorrow night. Lows around 43. Cloudy skies expected. I'm staff meteorologist Paul Trombley. Currently 52.
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0: 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Now hot hit 16. 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Aaliyah. Back and forth.

0: Hot hits on the weekend. Number 16, Aaliyah, Back and Forth. This is Kid Kelly. Your top 25 hot hits for the weekend, May 16, 2026. 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

0: 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CC Peniston, hot hit 14 this week, finally. 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

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John Popper of Blues Traveler. Hot Hit 11 this week, Run Around. My name's Kid Kelly. Number 10, What Is Love? Which way did he go? He went Hathaway.

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Lows dip down to about 41 tonight under partly cloudy skies. Northeast winds 8 to 15 miles per hour. Thunderstorms likely tomorrow. Daytime highs approaching 59. Overcast skies. Overcast skies tomorrow night. Storms likely 43. Chance of rain showers Monday and Tuesday. That's your forecast. I'm Staff Meteorologist Paul Trombley. Right now, 50.

Hot hits on the weekend with me, your KID, and that is how he do it. Number 9 on the countdown this week, big party anthem, a lot of that. Montel Jordan, this is how we do it. Hi there, my name's Kid Kelly. You're listening to the first 90s show ever invented. Thank you for listening and continue to trust your ears. Hot hit number 8, Alanis Morissette, Ironic.

0: 90s Hot Hits on the Weekend with Kid Kelly. It's a song about resistance. Reeks of authenticity because of Thom Yorke's raw vocal approach. Hot Hit 7 this week, he fronts Radiohead. That's Creep. And this is Kid Kelly with 6, 5, and 4, and maybe more on the way. Hang out.
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3: Lows dip down to about 41 tonight under partly cloudy skies. Northeast winds 8 to 15 miles per hour. Thunderstorms likely tomorrow. Daytime highs approaching 59. Overcast skies. Overcast skies tomorrow night. Storms likely 43. Chance of rain showers Monday and Tuesday. That's your forecast. I'm staff meteorologist Paul Trombley. Right now, 50.
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got the spot that's hot. Hot 96 on the weekend on KID. Kelly with Clavillis plus Cole. CNC Music Factory. Gonna make you sweat. Everybody dance. Yeah. This is your 90s hot hits. May 16th, 2026. Number 5, Leave Britney Alone. Britney Spears, baby. One more time.

0: Hot 90s hits on the weekend. The song still generates slow movement. Big on wedding playlists. R&B stuff too. Yeah, you. Boys to men. Number 4, End of the Road. This is Kid Kelly. 3, 2, and 1 of your top 25 hot hits for the week ending May 16th, 2026 happens here next.
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8: Lows dip down to about 41 tonight under partly cloudy skies. Northeast winds 8 to 15 miles per hour. Thunderstorms likely tomorrow. Daytime highs approaching 59. Overcast skies. Overcast skies tomorrow night. Storms likely 43. Chance of rain showers Monday and Tuesday. That's your forecast. I'm staff meteorologist Paul Trombley. Right now, it's 48 degrees.

3's Hot Hits on the Weekend with me, Kid Kelly, led by Mike Edwards. Hot hit number 3 this week, the band, not solo guy, Jesus Jones, right here, right now. Number 2, EMFU, Unbelievable.

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1: Oh, 90s hot hits here on the weekend. I'm Kid Kelly. Number two, EMF, Unbelievable. My name's Kid Kelly. Your top 25 for the week ending May 16, 2026, based on national airplay, historical and statistical chart data, and a proprietary KK genome. Now, number one this week, written by Kurt Cobain, performed by the band who took their own grunge sound, which became a mainstream sound that changed rock. Hot hit number one this week, Nirvana, Smells Like Teen Spirit.

0: is number one for the week ending May 16th, 2026. They changed the sound of rock, Nirvana. Smells like Teen Spirit. My name is Kid Kelly. Thanking you for listening. Thanks for being true. Thanks for being you. 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
1: Lows dip down to about 41 tonight under partly cloudy skies, northeast winds 8 to 15 miles per hour. Thunderstorms likely tomorrow. Daytime highs approaching 59, overcast skies. Overcast skies tomorrow night, storms likely 43. Chance of rain showers Monday and Tuesday. That's your forecast. I'm staff meteorologist Paul Trombley. Right now, it's 48 degrees.

0: 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The program will be held outside, weather permitting, and in case of rain, program inside. 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
3: Lows dip down to about 41 tonight under partly cloudy skies. Northeast winds 8 to 15 miles per hour. Thunderstorms likely tomorrow. Daytime highs approaching 59. Overcast skies. Overcast skies tomorrow night. Storms likely 43. Chance of rain showers Monday and Tuesday. That's your forecast. I'm Staff Meteorologist Paul Trombley. Right now, it's 48 degrees.
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1: Weather can shift quickly and sometimes become dangerous. Listen for the latest weather forecast and the latest reports from the Weather Spotter Network. 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
2: Lows dip down to about 41 tonight under partly cloudy skies. Northeast winds 8 to 15 miles per hour. Thunderstorms likely tomorrow. Daytime highs approaching 59. Overcast skies. Overcast skies tomorrow night. Storms likely 43. Chance of rain showers Monday and Tuesday. That's your forecast. I'm staff meteorologist Paul Trombley. Right now, it's 46 degrees.

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0: 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You can remember those who have served as you're invited to join the VFW Post 4020 and Auxiliary for a Memorial Day program at 10 a.m. on Monday, May 25th at, in their own words, Veterans Museum, located at 805 West Main in Purim. The program will be held outside, weather permitting, and in case of rain, program inside. As part of the morning, there will be a pancake breakfast served with sausage, juice, and coffee, 8 a.m. to 11:30, and served by the VFW Auxiliary. It's a free will donation. All the proceeds go to veterans programs.
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2: Lows dip down to about 41 tonight under partly cloudy skies. Northeast winds 8 to 15 miles per hour. Thunderstorms likely tomorrow. Daytime highs approaching 59. Overcast skies. Overcast skies tomorrow night. Storms likely 43. Chance of rain showers Monday and Tuesday. That's your forecast. I'm staff meteorologist Paul Trombley. Right now, it's 46 degrees.
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1: Partly cloudy overnight with a low of 41. East winds 8 to 15 miles per hour. Storms likely Sunday, high of 59. Overcast skies. Thunderstorms likely Sunday night. Lows level off around 43. Cloudy skies expected. Chance for showers Monday and Tuesday. Upper 50s Monday, upper 40s by Tuesday. That's your forecast. I'm staff meteorologist Paul Frombly. Right now, it's 45 degrees.

0: 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Want to pass along that Perm Public Schools is participating in the Summer Food Service Program. 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The Summer Food Service Program runs from June 1st, continues until August 7th at Prairie Wind Middle School, and continuing until August 8th at the Boys and Girls Club. 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Breakfast served Monday through Friday from 8 to 9:30 and lunch served on Fridays only. 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
1: Partly cloudy overnight with a low of 41. East winds 8 to 15 miles per hour. Storms likely Sunday, high of 59. Overcast skies. Thunderstorms likely Sunday night. Lows level off around 43. Cloudy skies expected. Chance for showers Monday and Tuesday. Upper 50s Monday, upper 40s by Tuesday. That's your forecast. I'm staff meteorologist Paul Trombley. Right now, it's 45 degrees.

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woke last night to the sound of thunder. How far off, I sat and wondered. Started humming a song from 1962. Ain't it funny how the night moves when you just don't seem to have as much to lose. 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
1: Partly cloudy overnight with lows around 41. East winds 8 to 15 miles per hour. Highs around 59. Sunday, storms likely. Overcast skies, Sunday night, chance for storms, 43. Upper 50s, Monday, with a chance for storms. Turning much cooler Tuesday, with highs in the upper 40s and showers possible. I'm staff meteorologist Paul Frombly. Currently 44.

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1: Partly cloudy overnight with lows around 41. East winds 8 to 15 miles per hour. Highs around 59. Sunday, storms likely. Overcast skies, Sunday night, chance for storms, 43. Upper 50s, Monday, with a chance for storms. Turning much cooler Tuesday, with highs in the upper 40s and showers possible. I'm staff meteorologist Paul Frombly. Currently 44.

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0: 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They're volunteers and care partners who have spent the last several weeks rehearsing, laughing, and making music together. Now they're ready to share the joy. 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
1: Partly cloudy overnight with lows around 41. East winds 8 to 15 miles per hour. Highs around 59. Sunday, storms likely. Overcast skies, Sunday night, chance for storms, 43. Upper 50s, Monday, with a chance for storms. Turning much cooler Tuesday, with highs in the upper 40s and showers possible. I'm staff meteorologist Paul Frombley. Right now, 43.
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1: Partly cloudy overnight with lows around 41. East winds 8 to 15 miles per hour. Highs around 59. Sunday, storms likely. Overcast skies, Sunday night, chance for storms, 43. Upper 50s, Monday, with a chance for storms. Turning much cooler Tuesday, with highs in the upper 40s and showers possible. I'm staff meteorologist Paul Frombly. Right now, 43.

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0: 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This week on Casey Kasem's American Top 40, the 70s, we're taking you back to May 19, 1979. And the 80s, Casey Kasem is taking you back to May 16, 1987. 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
1: Mainly cloudy overnight with a low of 41. East winds 8 to 15 miles per hour. Daytime highs approaching 59. Sunday, storms likely. Cloudy skies expected. Sunday night, chance of thunderstorms. Lows level off around 43. Daytime highs approaching 57. Monday with a slight chance for storms. Slight chance for showers, 48 on Tuesday. I'm staff meteorologist Paul Trombley. Currently, it's 44 degrees.
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1: Mainly cloudy overnight with a low of 41. East winds 8 to 15 miles per hour. Daytime highs approaching 59. Sunday, storms likely. Cloudy skies expected Sunday night. Chance of thunderstorms. Lows level off around 43. Daytime highs approaching 57 Monday with a slight chance for storms. Slight chance for showers 48 on Tuesday. I'm staff meteorologist Paul Trombley. Currently, it's 44 degrees.

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1: Mainly cloudy overnight with a low of 41. East winds 8 to 15 miles per hour. Daytime highs approaching 59. Sunday, storms likely. Cloudy skies expected Sunday night. Chance of thunderstorms. Lows level off around 43. Daytime highs approaching 57 Monday with a slight chance for storms. Slight chance for showers 48 on Tuesday. I'm staff meteorologist Paul Trombley. Currently, it's 44 degrees.
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2: Mainly cloudy overnight with a low of 41. East winds 8 to 15 miles per hour. Daytime highs approaching 59. Sunday, storms likely. Cloudy skies expected Sunday night. Chance of thunderstorms. Lows level off around 43. Daytime highs approaching 57 Monday with a slight chance for storms. Slight chance for showers 48 on Tuesday. I'm staff meteorologist Paul Crombley. Currently, it's 44 degrees.

From Bette Davis's eyes. Bette Davis eyes. To Kenny Loggins' feet. 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
1: Cloudy skies today with thunderstorms likely. Daytime highs approaching 59. Easterly winds 15 to 20 miles per hour. Cloudy skies expected again tonight. Chance of thunderstorms. Lows dip down to about 43. Slight chance of rain showers tomorrow. Daytime highs approaching 57. Cloudy skies expected. That's your forecast. I'm staff meteorologist Paul Trombley. Currently, it's 44 degrees.

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1: Cloudy skies today with thunderstorms likely. Daytime highs approaching 59. Easterly winds 15 to 20 miles per hour. Cloudy skies expected again tonight. Chance of thunderstorms. Lows dip down to about 43. Slight chance of rain showers tomorrow. Daytime highs approaching 57. Cloudy skies expected. That's your forecast. I'm staff meteorologist Paul Trombley. Currently, it's 44 degrees.
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1: ABC News, I'm Wayne Cabot. A Republican senator who defied Trump is sent packing by voters in Louisiana. Bill Cassidy losing in the primary 5 years after voting to convict in the Trump impeachment trial over the January 6th attack on the Capitol. Trump campaigned to get Cassidy booted, calling him a sleazebag, and Cassidy said in defeat,
2: "of character and integrity."
1: One more time on that.
2: "Insults only bother me if they come from somebody of character and integrity."
1: He's the first senator to lose a primary since 2017. Public health emergency declared by the World Health Organization after Ebola turned up in the capital of Congo, 600 miles away from the disease epicenter. There are 300 suspected cases. There are 88 deaths, but the WHO says that there is no need to close down the borders. This is ABC News.
3: Welcome to the riot.
1: You are hearing the winner of a very prestigious contest, a song contest, Eurovision. A Bulgarian singer named Dara won in Vienna, giving Bulgaria its first ever victory after 70 years of Eurovision behind this infectious party anthem. Bangaranga. Israeli competitor Noam Baton came in second. Banned in California, a radio jingle.
4: You've heard it a lot.
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4: 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ABC News legal contributor Nima Romani.
6: California is pretty consumer friendly. 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
4: In a written statement, Cars for Kids calling the ruling deeply flawed. Dave Packer, ABC News.
1: And I'm Wayne Cabot, ABC News.
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9: Thunderstorms likely today. Otherwise, cloudy skies expected. Highs level off around 59. Winds out of the east, 15 to 20 miles per hour. Cloudy skies expected again tonight. Chance of thunderstorms. Lows dip down to about 43. Slight chance for storms tomorrow. Daytime highs approaching 57. Cloudy skies expected. That's your forecast. I'm staff meteorologist Paul Trombley. Right now, it's 43 degrees.

0: 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This special community choir is made up of individuals living with memory loss. They're volunteers and care partners who have spent the last several weeks rehearsing, laughing, and making music together. Now they're ready to share the joy. 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
8: Thunderstorms likely today. Otherwise, cloudy skies expected. Highs level off around 59. Winds out of the east, 15 to 20 miles per hour. Cloudy skies expected again tonight. Chance of thunderstorms. Lows dip down to about 43. Slight chance for storms tomorrow. Daytime highs approaching 57. Cloudy skies expected. That's your forecast. I'm staff meteorologist Paul Trombley. Right now, it's 43 degrees.
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7: Weather can shift quickly and sometimes become dangerous. 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
8: Thunderstorms likely today. Otherwise, cloudy skies expected. Highs up a lot for around 59. Winds out of the east, 15 to 20 miles per hour. Cloudy skies expected again tonight. Chance of thunderstorms. Lows dip down to about 43. Slight chance for storms tomorrow. Daytime highs approaching 57. Cloudy skies expected. That's your forecast. I'm staff meteorologist Paul Trombley. Currently, it's 45 degrees.

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4: ABC News, I'm Wayne Cabot. Can he do that? Some of the reaction to President Trump's reported request to be paid more than $1 billion by taxpayers to a commission in exchange for dropping his lawsuit against the IRS.
5: Sources say the commission would be under no obligation to disclose the process of awarding any compensation. Trump would not be personally eligible to receive payments, but sources say entities associated with him would be. As would the 1,600 individuals charged in the January 6th Capitol attack that Trump pardoned his first day in office last year.
4: ABC's Allison Kosick. Louisiana's Bill Cassidy is the first senator to lose a primary since 2017, primaried by President Trump for voting against Trump in the January 6th impeachment trial. A driver has plowed into cars and people overnight in East Oakland, California, killing three. The driver is among the injured. This is ABC News. In the American city considered to be the birthplace of the modern civil rights movement, Montgomery, Alabama, a political heavyweight weighing in on Republican redistricting. U.S. Senator Raphael Warnock, the Democrat from Georgia.
6: My 9-year-old and my 7-year-old now have less voter protection than their dad did growing up at their age. And that makes me angry enough to show up again and again and again and again. Are you ready to fight?
4: No more fighting for Ronda Rousey, apparently. The MMA legend Ronda Rousey saying she can retire now after winning in California last night, stopping Gina Carano with an armbar 17 seconds into their double comeback bout. Never a good time for the nation's largest commuter railroad to go on strike, but this weekend it's really bad for the Long Island Railroad. There's a subway series at Citi Field, a Bruce Springsteen concert. No talks are scheduled. Wayne Cabot, ABC News.
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9: Thunderstorms likely today. Otherwise, cloudy skies expected. Highs level off around 59. Winds out of the east, 15 to 20 miles per hour. Cloudy skies expected again tonight. Chance of thunderstorms. Lows dip down to about 43. Slight chance for storms tomorrow. Daytime highs approaching 57. Cloudy skies expected. That's your forecast. I'm staff meteorologist Paul Trombley. Currently, it's 45 degrees.
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7: Thunderstorms likely today. Otherwise, cloudy skies expected. Highs level off around 59. Winds out of the east, 15 to 20 miles per hour. Cloudy skies expected again tonight. Chance of thunderstorms. Lows dip down to about 43. Slight chance for storms tomorrow. Daytime highs approaching 57. Cloudy skies expected. That's your forecast. I'm staff meteorologist Paul Trombley. Currently, it's 45 degrees.

0: Classic hits, Lakes 99.5. You can remember those who have served as you're invited to join the VFW Post 4020 and Auxiliary for a Memorial Day program at 10 a.m. on Monday, May 25th at, in their own words, Veterans Museum, located at 805 West Main in Purim. The program will be held outside, weather permitting, and in case of rain, program inside. 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All the proceeds go to veterans programs.
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8: Thunderstorms likely today. Otherwise, cloudy skies expected. Highs of a low around 59. Winds out of the east, 15 to 20 miles per hour. Cloudy skies expected again tonight. Chance of thunderstorms. Lows dip down to about 43. Slight chance for storms tomorrow. Daytime highs approaching 57. Cloudy skies expected. That's your forecast. I'm staff meteorologist Paul Trombley. Currently, it's 45 degrees.

From Betty Davis's eyes. Betty Davis eyes. To Kenny Loggins' feet. Now I gotta cut loose. Pull loose. Kicked off the Sunday shoes. 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

This is Father Nathaniel Dobner, assistant priest at the Northern Cross Area Catholic Community. On behalf of myself and Father Omar Guanches, we welcome you to the broadcast of the Holy Mass here at the Church of St. Henry in Perim. To learn more about our parishes, please visit online at parishfaith.com or call us at 218-346-4240.

Let us pray. Gladden us with holy joys, Almighty God, and make us rejoice with devout thanksgiving, for the ascension of Christ your Son is our exaltation, and where the head has gone before in glory, the body is called to follow in hope. Through our Lord Jesus Christ, your Son, who lives and reigns with you in the unity of the Holy Spirit, God forever and ever.

A reading from the beginning of the Acts of the Apostles. In the first book, Theophilus, I dealt with all that Jesus did and taught until the day he was taken up. After giving instructions through the Holy Spirit to the apostles whom he had chosen, he presented himself alive to them by many proofs after he had suffered, appearing to them during 40 days and speaking about the kingdom of God. While meeting with them, he enjoined them not to depart from Jerusalem, but to wait for the promise of the Father, about which you have heard me speak. For John baptized with water, but in a few days you will be baptized with the Holy Spirit. When they had gathered together, they asked him, Lord, are you at this time going to restore the kingdom to Israel? He answered them, It is not for you to know the times or seasons that the Father has established by his own authority.

A reading from the letter of St. Paul to the Ephesians. Brothers and sisters, may the God of our Lord Jesus Christ, the Father of glory, give you a spirit of wisdom and revelation, resulting in knowledge of him. May the eyes of your hearts be enlightened, that you may know what is the hope that belongs to his call. What are the riches of glory in his inheritance among the holy ones? And what is the surpassing greatness of his power for us who believe? In accord with the exercise of his great might, which he worked in Christ, raising him from the dead and seating him at his right hand in the heavens, far above every principality, authority, power, and dominion, and every name that is named, not only in this age, but also in the one to come. And he put all things beneath his feet and gave him as head over all things to the church, which is his body, the fullness of the one who fills all things in every way. The word of the Lord.

The Lord be with you. A reading from the Holy Gospel according to Matthew. The 11 disciples went to Galilee, to the mountain to which Jesus had ordered them. When they saw him, they worshipped, but they doubted. Then Jesus approached and said to them, "All power in heaven and on earth has been given to me. Go therefore and make disciples of all nations, baptizing them in the name of the Father and of the Son and of the Holy Spirit, teaching them to observe all that I have commanded you. And behold, I am with you always until the end of the age." The Gospel of the Lord.

My dear brothers and sisters, in today's first reading and again in the gospel, Jesus leaves his disciples with instructions. They are to be his witnesses as they go forth to make disciples of all nations. I really hope that you listen to Christ's words today, both in the readings and the gospel. I think you can imagine how these words are directed to us, for we are his disciples now. You know, if you've ever spent a quiet evening out by one of our beautiful lakes here in the Perham area, perhaps watching the sunset over the water, you know what it's like to be fascinated by the sky. We look up at the immensity of the heavens. We can't help but feel a sense of wonder and awe. You know, in our first readings from the Acts of the Apostles, the disciples are doing something very similar, but for a very different reason. They're standing together, looking intently at the sky. They aren't looking at a Minnesota sunset. They're staring into the heavens because Jesus, their Lord and their friend, has just been lifted up and taken from their sight by a cloud. Just imagine the mixture of emotions they must have been feeling. For the last 40 days after his resurrection, he had been with them, presenting himself alive, offering many proofs of his triumph over death, and teaching them all about the kingdom of God. And now, just as they are wondering if he's finally going to restore the earthly kingdom of Israel, he ascends. It's no wonder that they're frozen in place, staring upward. You know, but God doesn't let them stand there forever. Two men dressed in white garments suddenly appear and ask them a very pointed question. Men of Galilee, why are you standing here looking at the sky? You know, this question from the angels is also directed at us today, right here in Perham. The Feast of the Ascension is not a day for us to stand around looking up, passively waiting for God to do something. The Ascension is not about Jesus abandoning us. It's about Jesus taking his rightful throne so we can be empowered to get to work. And our responsorial psalm tells us exactly what is happening in the heavenly realm where the disciples are looking up. God mounts his thrones to shouts of joy, a blare of trumpets for the Lord. Jesus is taking his place as the great king over all the earth, reigning over the nations from his holy throne. St. Paul beautifully expands on this in the second reading, explaining that God the Father raised Christ from the dead and seated him at his right hand in heaven. Jesus is now exalted far above every principality, every authority, every power, and every dominion, not just in this age, but in the one to come. Because Jesus has taken his throne and has been given all things, he is now able to fill all things. He's not restricted to walking the dusty roads in the first century Galilee. He is the head of the church, which is his body, and he is present everywhere. This brings us to a great pivot in today's liturgy, because Christ is reigning in heaven. He turns to his church, he turns to us, and gives us our marching orders. In the Gospel of Matthew, Jesus says, "All power in heaven and on earth has been given to me. Go therefore and make disciples of all nations." He commands us to baptize in the name of the Father and of the Son and of the Holy Spirit, and to teach others to observe all that he has commanded. In the Acts of the Apostles, he tells them that they will receive power when the Holy Spirit comes upon them, and they are to be his witnesses in Jerusalem, Judea, and Samaria, and to the ends of the earth. To the ends of the earth. That includes Otter Tail County. This includes Perham, Minnesota. You know, sometimes we might hear that Great Commission and we feel a little overwhelmed. We might think, God, I'm just an ordinary person in a small town. How can I make disciples of all nations? We might even feel a little bit like the 11 disciples in today's gospel. Matthew tells us that they went to the mountain and saw Jesus. They worshiped, but they doubted. And isn't that comforting? Even the disciples who saw and listened to the Lord face to face experienced doubt. Yet,
Jesus entrusted the mission of the church to them, and he entrusted it to you and to me as well. We are called to be his witnesses. We are called to bear witness to his love, his truth, his mercy in our schools, at our workplaces, in our homes, and definitely in our community. We are called to share that hope that belongs to his call with our neighbors. But we do not do this alone. Before he ascended, Jesus gives his disciples two incredible promises that should eliminate all of our fear. First, he promises the gift of the Holy Spirit. He tells them to wait for the promise of the Father, assuring them that in a few days they will be baptized with the Holy Spirit. St. Paul prays for us the same outpouring for us, asking that the Father of glory may give us a spirit of wisdom and a spirit of revelation, so that our eyes and our hearts may be enlightened. You know, we cannot fulfill this mission with our own strength. We need that surpassing greatness of his great power, that very same might that raised Christ from the dead. And as we prepare for Pentecost next week on the 24th, we must open our hearts to receive that Spirit. Second, Jesus gives us this most beautiful promise that's been heard in the scriptures today. As he commissions us to go out to the world, he says, "And behold, I am with you always until the end of the age." Christ has ascended. He has not left us as orphans. He is with us always. He is with us in the very Eucharist that we will celebrate today at this altar. He is with us in his word. He is with us in our very community of believers. And so, my brothers and sisters, let us not be caught standing around looking up at the sky. Let us rejoice that our King is seated on his holy throne. Let us pray for the spirit of wisdom and revelation to enlighten our hearts. And let us go forth today boldly and joyfully to make disciples right here in Perham, in Dent, in Butler, and in Rush Lake, and beyond, confident that our Lord is always walking with us, always, until the end of the age. Amen.

0: Now let us stand as together we profess our faith. I believe in one God, the Father Almighty, maker of heaven and earth, of all things visible and invisible. I believe in one Lord Jesus Christ, the only begotten Son of God, born of the Father before all ages, God from God, light from light, true God from true God, begotten, not made, consubstantial with the Father. Through him all things were made. For us men and for our salvation, he came down from heaven, and by the Holy Spirit was incarnate of the Virgin Mary and became man. For our sake he was crucified under Pontius Pilate. He suffered death and was buried, and rose again on the third day, in accordance with the Scriptures. He ascended into heaven, and is seated at the right hand of the Father. He will come again in glory to judge the living and the dead, and his kingdom will have no end. I believe in the Holy Spirit, the Lord, the giver of life, who proceeds from the Father and the Son, who with the Father and the Son is adored and glorified, who has spoken through the prophets. I believe in one holy Catholic and Apostolic Church. I confess one baptism for the forgiveness of sins, and I look forward to the resurrection of the dead and the life of the world to come. Amen. Grateful for our Father in heaven who promises to send his Spirit among us, let us now turn to him with our prayers and petitions.
1: For our Holy Father, Pope Leo, as we celebrate 1 year since his installation as Pope, that he may encounter the Lord powerfully in his priesthood and be protected from all harm, we pray to the Lord.
0: Lord, hear our prayer.
1: That the people of God may draw close to their Savior through a deepening of their interior life of prayer, we pray to the Lord.
0: Lord, hear our prayer.
1: For all who suffer persecution for being Christians, may they see their suffering as united to the sufferings of Christ. We pray to the Lord.
0: Lord, hear our prayer.
1: That the graduates of our Northern Cross Area Catholic community may be blessed as they prepare to take the next step in their journey with Christ. We pray to the Lord.
0: Lord, hear our prayer.
1: For an increase in vocations to religious life in the St. Cloud Diocese, we pray to the Lord.
0: Lord, hear our prayer.
1: For the people of our parishes, we pray to the Lord.
0: Lord, hear our prayer.
1: For the prayers that we hold in the silence of our hearts. We pray to the Lord.
0: Lord, hear our prayer. Gracious Father, hear these prayers that we lay before you today, and if they be in accord with your plan for us, please answer them, for we make our prayer through Christ our Lord. Amen. This time, I'd like to invite any of the young ones who would like to bring forward their offering to do so.

0: Pray, brethren, that my sacrifice and yours may be acceptable to God the Almighty Father.
1: May the Lord accept the sacrifice at your hands for the praise and glory of his name, for our good and the cause of all the church.
0: We offer sacrifice now in supplication, O Lord, to honor the wondrous ascension of your Son. Grant, we pray, that through this most holy exchange, we too may rise up to the heavenly realms through Christ our Lord. The Lord be with you.
1: And with your spirit.
0: Lift up your hearts.
1: We lift them up to the Lord.
0: Let us give thanks to the Lord our God. It is truly right and just, our duty and our salvation, always and everywhere to give you thanks, Lord, Holy Father, Almighty and Eternal God. For the Lord Jesus, the King of glory, conqueror of sin and death, ascended today to the highest heavens as the angels gazed in wonder. Mediator between God and man, judge of the world and Lord of hosts, he ascended not to distance himself from our lowly state, but that we, his members, might be confident of following where he, our head and founder, has gone before. Therefore, overcome with paschal joy, every land, every people exalts in your praise. And even the heavenly powers with the angelic hosts sing together the unending hymn of your glory as they acclaim.

You are indeed holy, O Lord, and all you have created rightly gives you praise. For through your Son, our Lord Jesus Christ, by the power and working of the Holy Spirit, you give life to all things and make them holy. And you never cease to gather a people to yourself, so that from the rising of the sun to its setting, a pure sacrifice may be offered to your name. Therefore, O Lord, we humbly implore you, by the same Spirit, graciously make holy these gifts we have brought to you for consecration, that they may become the body and blood of your Son, our Lord Jesus Christ, at whose command we celebrate these mysteries. For on the night he was betrayed, he himself took bread, and giving you thanks, he said the blessing, broke the bread, and gave it to his disciples, saying, "Take this, all of you, and eat of it, for this is my body, which will be given up for you."

In a similar way, when supper was ended, he took the chalice, and giving you thanks, he said the blessing, and gave the chalice to his disciples, saying, "Take this, all of you, and drink from it. For this is the chalice of my blood, the blood of the new and eternal covenant, which will be poured out for you and for many for the forgiveness of sins. Do this in memory of me."

Therefore, O Lord, as we celebrate the memorial of the saving passion of your Son, his wondrous resurrection and ascension into heaven, and as we look forward to his second coming, we offer you in thanksgiving this holy and living sacrifice. Look, we pray, upon the oblation of your church, and recognizing the sacrificial victim by whose death you willed to reconcile us to yourself, grant that we who are nourished by the body and blood of your Son and filled with his Holy Spirit may become one body, one spirit in Christ. May he make of us an eternal offering to you, so that we may obtain an inheritance with your elect, especially with the most blessed Virgin Mary, Mother of God, with blessed Joseph, her spouse, with your blessed apostles and glorious martyrs, with Saint Cloud and with all the saints, on whose constant intercession in your presence we rely for unfailing help. May this sacrifice of our reconciliation, we pray, O Lord, advance the peace and salvation of all the world. Be pleased to confirm in faith and charity your pilgrim church on earth, with your servant Leo, our Pope, and Patrick, our Bishop, the order of bishops, all the clergy, and the entire people you have gained for your own. Listen graciously to the prayers of this family, whom you have summoned before you. In your compassion, O merciful Father, gather to yourself all your children scattered throughout the world. To our departed brothers and sisters and to all who were pleasing to you, at their passing from this life, give kind admittance to your kingdom. There we hope to enjoy forever the fullness of your glory, through Christ our Lord, through whom you bestow on the world all that is good.

0: At the Savior's command and formed by divine teaching, we dare to say, Our Father, who art in heaven, hallowed be thy name. Thy kingdom come, thy will be done, on earth as it is in heaven. Give us this day our daily bread, and forgive us our trespasses, as we forgive those who trespass against us. And lead us not into temptation, but deliver us from evil. Deliver us, Lord, we pray, from every evil. Graciously grant peace in our days, that by the help of your mercy, we may be always free from sin and safe from all distress, as we await the blessed hope and the coming of our Savior, Jesus Christ.
1: For the kingdom, the power, and the glory are yours, now and forever.
0: Lord Jesus Christ, who said to your apostles, Peace I leave you, my peace I give you, look not on our sins, but on the faith of your church, and graciously grant her peace and unity in accordance with your will, who live and reign forever and ever. Amen. The peace of the Lord be with you always.
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Behold the Lamb of God. 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Lord, I am not worthy that you should enter under my roof, but only

Our communion song is number 495, All That Is Hidden, number 495.

0: Let us pray. Almighty, ever-living God, who allow those on earth to celebrate divine mysteries, grant, we pray, that Christian hope may draw us onward to where our nature is united with you, through Christ our Lord. It's an honor to be able to pray with you today. Thank you for being here. Just one announcement. There is breakfast after Mass. So feel free. The Knights of Columbus are offering a breakfast this morning from 8:30 to 12:30. So please stop by for some fellowship and some food. Lastly, the next Mass is for all of our...
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3: You are listening to morning worship here at St. Paul's Lutheran Church in Purim, part of the Lutheran Church Missouri Synod. My name is Chris Brown, Director of Christian Education, and we are glad you are here. We now join the worship service in progress.
4: Good morning. Good morning, everybody. I gotta see if I'm on. There we go. How are you all this morning? Those of you who are not good, you can leave. Hey, listen, I am just really tickled about this morning. Good morning. Because we've got a really special day planned today. And I think it warrants all of us to pay attention and do a lot of encouragement. I was watching the news for a minute this morning, and I was given a stat that I think we should all pay attention to and strive for. Do you know what age group has, at this point in time, the highest percentage of their population at worship service on a Sunday morning? The group that's graduating. Yeah, I'm so happy that these are the young men and women that are coming up and taking leadership in the church. So, thank you. Now, what was I going to do? Oh, yeah. You got 35 seconds to jump up and say hi to each other. Good morning. Good morning. Yeah. I am glad you're... Oh, man, I'm just talking across the air, aren't I? I better shut this off. You can do it in 35 seconds. I don't know how far you got, but, you know, if you can do that in 35 seconds, you can sing our hymn in a minute and 25. So with the Lord, begin your task.

0: I bid you rise. You know, you raised your voices. I now bid you humble your hearts. In the name of the Father, the Son, and of the Holy Spirit.
1: Amen.
0: Beloved in the Lord, let us draw near with a true heart and confess our sins unto God our Father, beseeching him in the name of our Lord Jesus Christ to grant us forgiveness. Our help is in the name of the Lord. I said, I will confess my transgressions unto the Lord. Almighty God, merciful Father, I, a poor, miserable sinner, confess unto you all my sins and iniquities with which I have ever offended you, and justly deserve your temporal and eternal punishment. But I am heartily sorry for them, and sincerely repent of them. And I pray you of your boundless mercy, and for the sake of the holy, innocent, bitter sufferings and death of your beloved Son, Jesus Christ, to be gracious and merciful to me, poor sinful being. Dearly beloved, upon this, your confession, I, by virtue of my office as an ordained servant of the Lord, announce the grace of God unto you, and in the stead, and by the command of our Lord Jesus Christ, I forgive you all your sins in the name of the Father, of the Son, and of the Holy Spirit.
1: Amen.
0: I invite you to read responsively with me the introit as printed. I will sing of steadfast love and justice. Make a joyful noise to the Lord, all the earth. Know that the Lord, He is God.
1: It is He

0: The Lord be with you.
1: And
0: I invite you to pray together with me. The prayer is printed. O King of glory, Lord of hosts, uplifted in triumph far above all heavens, leave us not without consolation, but send us the Holy Spirit of truth, whom you promised from the Father. For you live and reign with him in the Holy Spirit, one God, now and forever. Amen. Please be seated for the readings. We're going to turn our attention to the readings this morning. In our first lesson, we learned a couple of things about our relationship with Christ. Those who fall away are judged accordingly, and those who are faithful are consistently so. Christ chose those he desires to be his leaders. These are great lessons as we celebrate our profession of faith.
2: First reading comes from Acts chapter 1, beginning at verse 12. Then they returned to Jerusalem from the mount called Olivet, which is near Jerusalem, a Sabbath day's journey away. And when they had entered, they went up to the upper room where they were staying, Peter and John and James and Andrew, Philip and Thomas, Bartholomew and Matthew, James the son of Alphaeus, and Simon the Zealot, and Judas the son of James. All these with one accord were devoting themselves to prayer, together with the women and Mary, the mother of Jesus, and his brothers. In those days, Peter stood up among the brothers, the company of persons was in all about 120, and said, "Brothers, the scripture had to be fulfilled, which the Holy Spirit spoke beforehand by the mouth of David concerning Judas, who became a guide to those who arrested Jesus. For he was numbered among us and was allotted his share in this ministry. Now this man acquired a field with the reward of his wickedness, and falling headlong, he burst open in the middle, and all his bowels gushed out. And it became known to all the inhabitants of Jerusalem, so that the field was called in their own language Akeldama, that is, field of blood. For it is written in the book of Psalms, 'May his camp become desolate, and that let there be no one to dwell in it, and let another take his office.' So one of the men who have accompanied us during all the time that the Lord Jesus went in and out among us, beginning from the baptism of John until the day when he was taken up from us, one of these men must become with us a witness to his resurrection. And they put forward two, Joseph called Barsabbas, who was also called Justice, and Matthias. And they prayed and said, 'You, Lord, who know the hearts of all, show which one of these two you have chosen to take the place in this ministry and apostleship from which Judas turned aside to go to his own place.' And they cast lots for them, and the lot fell on Matthias, and he was numbered with the 11 apostles." This is the word of the Lord.
1: Thanks be to God.
0: And so, my dear friends, we turn now a second time to God's word. St. Peter gives us some pieces of information which will help us in our Christian lives. Don't be surprised if you are made to suffer for your faith. Humble yourselves under God's mighty hand and be self-controlled and alert. By knowing and practicing these things, God has a blessing for us in the end.
2: The epistle comes from 1 Peter chapter 4, beginning at verse 12. "Beloved, do not be surprised at the fiery trial when it comes upon you to test you, as though something strange were happening to you. But rejoice insofar as you share Christ's sufferings, that you may also rejoice and be glad when his glory is revealed. If you are insulted for the name of Christ, you are blessed, because the Spirit of glory and of God rests upon you. But let none of you suffer as a murderer or a thief or an evildoer or as a meddler. Yet if anyone suffers as a Christian, let him not be ashamed,

0: but let him glorify God in that name. For it is time for judgment to begin at the household of God. And if it begins with us, what will be the outcome for those who do not obey the gospel of God? And if the righteous is scarcely saved, what will become of the ungodly and the sinner? Therefore, let those who suffer according to God's will entrust their souls to a faithful Creator while doing good. Humble yourselves, therefore, under the mighty hand of God, so that at the proper time he may exalt you, casting all your anxieties on him, because he cares for you. Be sober-minded. Be watchful. Your adversary, the devil, prowls around like a roaring lion, seeking someone to devour. Resist him, firm in your faith, knowing that the same kinds of suffering are being experienced by your brotherhood throughout the world. And after you have suffered a little while, the God of all grace, who has called you to his eternal glory in Christ, will himself restore, confirm, strengthen, and establish you. To him be the dominion forever and ever. Amen. This is the word of the Lord.
1: Thanks be to God.
2: Please rise for the Alleluia verse.

0: Indeed, my dear friends, we turn our attention to the word, to the Holy Gospel this morning. As we do, our Lord provides some insights about our faith in his, what we call the high priestly prayer, his prayer before he suffered. First of all, our faith comes from God, and that we may know that our Heavenly Father and the Son, we may know them personally and intimately with us. And we believers are protected by the power of God's mighty hand. Now, these insights, believe it or not, make us one with God. The Holy Gospel for this morning is written in the 17th chapter of the Gospel according to St. John, beginning at the first verse. When Jesus had said these words, he lifted his eyes to heaven and said, "Father, the hour has come. Glorify your Son, that the Son may glorify you. Since you have given him authority over all flesh, to give eternal life to all whom you gave him, and this is eternal life, that they know you, the only true God, and Jesus Christ whom you have sent. I glorified you on earth, having accomplished the work that you gave me to do. And now, Father, glorify me in your own presence with the glory that I had with you before the world existed. I have manifested your name to the people whom you gave me out of the world. Yours they were, and you gave them to me. They have kept your word. Now they know that everything that you have given me is from you, for I have given them the words that you gave me, and they have received them and have come to know in truth that I came from you, and they have believed that you sent me. I am praying for them. I am not praying for the world, but for those whom you have given me, for they are yours. All mine are yours, and yours are mine. I am glorified in them, and I am no longer in the world, but they are in the world, and I am coming to you. Holy Father, keep them in your name, which you have given me, that they may be one, even as we are one." This is the gospel of our Lord. Please be seated.
1: We're going to do a little switch here. We're going to have a children's message before our recognition of the graduates. So I'd like to invite the kids to come up. Also, I would like to invite our graduates to come up at this time, too. You big kids. All right. You want to sit on the steps? You can sit on. All right, boys and girls, you got to come close. Come close, because I got something to show y'all. All right. Look at all these big and little kids. Pastors, big kid back there, myself. Great to see all of you. Hi, Morgan. Yes. This is a big surprise for Morgan because I didn't get to see her before church. So, oh my gosh, look at all you. How you guys doing? Good? How are you guys doing? All right, you know, you see all these big kids up here, boys and girls? Something amazing is going to happen for them on Friday. They are going to graduate from high school. That's pretty cool. So I have a question for you. Do you like adventures? Yeah, I got one yes out of the whole thing. Do you like, because adventures are great. Do you like trips? Do you like to go on a trip? Oh, I love trips. You guys like adventures? You like trips? One of the things, and sometimes we do it, one of the things when you go on an adventure, and especially if you watch or you read a book about an adventure, or you watch a movie about an adventure, they make plans. They make plans. This is what we're going to do. And of course, part of the thing is that not all their plans work out the way they think. I brought something with me this morning. I wonder if anybody knows. I know there's a couple people here that might know what this is. Caleb, do you know what that is? A map. It's a map. But it's not just any sort of map. Anybody know what kind of map that is? Hey, Mr. Froling, you know what kind of map that is? Yeah, this is a map of the Boundary Waters canoe area. Now, do you guys like to canoe? Do you like to play in the water? Yeah? Well, this is a map that I got one time when I went up into the Boundary Waters. There's all sorts of lakes, and you canoe, and you canoe, and you canoe. Now, one of the things that you have to do is you have to make a plan. You have to sit down and look at this map and say, what little lake am I going to go to? And guess what? When you get to the end of the lake, you got to pick up your canoe and you got to carry it over what's called a portage. And you got, sometimes they're short, sometimes they're long. And you got to make a plan. How are we going to do that? Where are we going to camp? If you don't make a plan, Caleb, what could happen? You get lost. You get lost. And, you know, you can make your plan, but along the way, and I remember on this trip, we had a great plan. There was a storm. Did we plan for the storm? Yes. Well, not very good, John. We planned for bears. We didn't see any bears. That was good. We had all sorts of things. There was a lightning storm. And we didn't plan for that, but actually we practiced for that. It was pretty good. We had a plan, and everything on our trip didn't necessarily go to plan, but we made it in and we made it out. I think this is kind of a neat way to think about our lives. I want to share a Bible passage with you, because we think we might have a good plan for our lives, and sometimes things don't necessarily work out that way. But God says, this is Jeremiah chapter 29, verse 11, and this is God talking, "For I know the plans I have for you, declares the Lord. Plans for welfare, for your peace, and not for evil, to give you a future and a hope." God has a plan for each and every one of you. For some of you, the plan is, you know, in your little connection right now is we're getting to summertime and you're going to do some fun things. For these guys and gals up here, the plan is what's next after they're all done with their high school. God has a plan. They have sort of a plan. God will be with them. God will be with you as you journey this plan that God has for you. Because the other promise that God gives us, no matter how our plans go, is that He will be with us always. And we just celebrated Easter not too long ago. And you really want to think about God's plan for you. This is the ultimate plan. Christ is risen. He is risen indeed. Alleluia. In your baptism, part of that plan, you were brought into His family. And as you've lived as a child of God each and every day, God is with you. And no matter where we are on this journey, remember that God has a plan for good things for each and every one of us. Amen? Amen. Amen. Let's do this. From right where you're sitting, we're not going to make a big circle with this, but I want you to repeat after me. Maybe grab arms with somebody if you want to, like this. Here you go. All right. Repeat after me. Baptized. Baptized. Beloved. Beloved. Child of God. Go with joy. With peace, with hope, and the love of Jesus. Amen. All right, boys and girls, you can go and sit down. And graduates, stay here. We're going to invite I'm not going to steal Pastor's thunder.
0: Thunder right
1: steal
0: off
1: his bat. Thunder.
0: Yeah. Okay. All you graduates, go ahead and stand up. And all your parents of these graduates, please come forward. he's young and strong and available or able and so on. There you go. Holy schmoly. I'm going to. All right, that is embarrassing. Well, you see, you're the only one that's my height. So, you know, if you stood. Yeah, see? I don't feel quite so. All right, parents, come on up here and find your own kids if you can. No, you can't. Yeah.
2: Spread out a little bit this way.
0: Holy cow, yeah. Hey, listen.
2: Come in front of the piano.
0: I noticed something when all you seniors came up to sit for the children's message. You probably did that when you were little kids. You just spread out rather than, you know, come together. Well, a lot of you don't know me. Some of you do. And those of you who don't are probably the luckiest of all. But Matthew, one of our elders, is going to share a little insight, little spiel for you guys, he and I together.
3: Today, we have the joy of recognizing and blessing our high school graduates. This is an important milestone not only in their lives, but in the lives of their families, teachers, mentors, and the church community who have walked beside them. As a congregation, we celebrate your hard work, growth, and accomplishments. More importantly, we celebrate God's faithfulness in guiding you to this moment, and we pray for his continued direction in the journey ahead. Today, we wish to recognize our 2026 high school graduates. Austin Adamchuk, Morgan Bachman, Jillian Bain, Avery Brown, Samuel Brown, Kellen DeCock, Addison Dilly, Colby Flatto, Caleb Froling, Jack Henniger, Matt Jorgensen, Aiden Shapersky, John Steek, Josiah Weatherhead, Reed Wokosh, Tate Zacharias, and Taylor Zemke.
0: You guys are stepping out into a strange new world. Believe it or not, you're gonna be interested in that. Anyhow, I'm going to give you a little bit of advice from God's own word. Is you ready? Now, hear what God has to say. You know, Jeremiah had some words for us. For I know the plans I have for you, declares the Lord, plans to prosper you, not to harm you, plans to give you hope and a future. And again, from the book of Proverbs, trust in the Lord with all your heart and lean not on your own understanding. In all your ways, submit to him. He will make your paths straight.
3: Graduates, today you stand at the edge of a new chapter. Some of you may be heading to college, some to work, military service, trade school, other opportunities. Wherever your paths lead, remember this. 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Your identity is found in that you are indeed a baptized, beloved child of God. Throughout your life, there's going to be moments of excitement. There's going to be moments of uncertainty. In all of them, hold tightly to your faith. Stay rooted in prayer. Seek wisdom. Show kindness. Walk with integrity. And remember that this church will always be a place where you are loved, welcomed, and prayed for.
0: Indeed, and to your parents, thank you for all your sacrifices, your encouragements, prayers, and love that you have poured into your children. This milestone belongs to you as well. And now at this time, we have a presentation for all of our graduates, and we got some help coming up here. All of you folks who are going to help us, please. We have handmade quilts for you so that no matter where you go, you've got a touch of home with you. Please, those of you who are going to help. You know, if we see all these quilts, they have your name on them. That's because whoever put your name on them identified you with the quilt that's here. So it's not random. It's intentional. So just think about that when you receive your quilt and every time you think about it and use it.

0: Every time you pick up that quilt, whether you're at home, you're at college, you're working, whatever you're doing, and you wrap that quilt either around you or over you, remember that it is given to you in love. It is given to you as Christ has moved those to make them for you. May that be a reminder to you that no matter where you go from this time forth, you are never, ever away from home, either here or Christ. God be with you as you receive them, as you use them, and as you go out in life.
1: Graduates, please turn and face your parents. Parents, I invite you now to please wrap your child with a quilt they've been given.

0: Graduates, there was a day not so long ago when your parents held you in their arms and rocked you to sleep. They cuddled you in a blanket to keep you warm, safe, and comforted. Soon, you will be launching a new life away from the safety and security of your home and family. As you go out into the world, may this quilt remind you that you are surrounded by God's love and by the prayers of your church family, wherever you go.
1: Parents, I invite you to place your hand on your child as we pray. Heavenly Father, today we thank you for these graduates and for the journey that brought them to this moment. Thank you for the gifts, talents, and purpose you have placed within each of them. As they step into new opportunities and new responsibilities, give them wisdom, courage, and strong faith. Guide their decisions, protect their hearts, surround them with people who will encourage them to walk closely with you. When they face challenges, remind them that they are never alone. When they experience success, keep them humble and grateful. May they shine your light in their schools, workplaces, communities, and relationships. Bless their families who have loved and supported them through every season. We place their future into your hands with joy, hope, and confidence. In the name of Jesus, we pray. Amen. I invite you all, graduates, parents, everybody, join the congregation again as we continue our worship. Just don't run over me when you leave. Thanks, man. Congratulations. Congratulations. You don't look old enough to have a son graduating. Congratulations. While they're returning to their seats, I'm going to ask the congregation to rise as we prepare to make confession of our mutual faith in the words of the Nicene Creed.

Let us not confess our mutual faith. I believe in one God, Father Almighty, maker of heaven and earth, and of all things visible and invisible, and in one Lord Jesus Christ, the only begotten Son of God, begotten of his Father before all worlds, God of God, light of light, very God of very God, begotten, not made, being of one substance with the Father, by whom all things were made, who for us men and for our salvation came down from heaven and was incarnate by the Holy Spirit of the Virgin Mary and was made man and was crucified also for us under Pontius Pilate, was suffered and was buried. The third day he rose again according to the Scriptures and ascended into heaven and sits at the right hand of the Father. He will come to judge both the living and the dead, whose kingdom will have no end. And I believe in the Holy Spirit, the Lord and giver of life, who proceeds from the Father and the Son, who with the Father and the Son together is worshipped and glorified, who spoke by the prophets. And I believe in one holy Christian apostolic church. I acknowledge one baptism. I look for the resurrection of the dead, the life of the world to come. Amen. Please be seated for the hymn.

Grace be unto you and peace from God our Father, from our Lord and Savior Jesus Christ, and this by the power of the Holy Spirit. Amen. Listen, the text I have chosen to share with you this morning is going to sound really familiar to some of you who are here today, and I'll tell you why. This is the text I used Monday. I know I got one interested customer already. This is a text I used Monday for here in the church. This past Monday, we celebrated a funeral for Mary Helen Zitzo. And the text I used was one that I want to pass on to you graduates, to all of you that are here in the church. It's this: always be ready to give a defense to anyone who asks you the reason of your hope that is in you. Be ready to give a defense. Mary Helen was always ready to give a defense. That's why we had that passage. I want to pass that on to you, as I said. Now, to help set the tone for this, I don't know how many of you graduates, how many of you members of the congregation like a good country song, but I'm going to tell you one. Trace Atkins. Trace Atkins cut a song a few years ago with titled, "You're Gonna Miss This." The song is about a woman who he is talking about from the time she's a child all the way, part of the way through her life. In the song, he says to a young girl, "You know, when you get off that bus, or when Dad lets you out in front of the school in the geo, you're gonna miss this someday." And you know, as you're growing up, you get married, you got that little apartment, you're gonna move from there to the big house and start a family. You're gonna miss this. While your children are crying, making a fuss, while the appliance technician is there fixing your washing machine, even you're going to miss this. Believe me, you seniors, even if it seems impossible today, you're going to miss this. Wednesday morning at chapel, Chris had invited the seniors that are graduating who attended school here at St. Paul's to come to a chapel that morning. And it was a great way to acknowledge the foundation that had been set in those kids and all of you when your relationship to the church in Christ. And again, here this morning, while you're here, you're gonna acknowledge your faith. You're going to worship and you're going to receive the Holy Supper. Then in a few short days, you're going to step into a life that's really going to be different. Defense of that faith is going to rest with you for the rest of your lives. So what do you need before you give that defense? You need to know that which is ingrained in you. During that same chapel time, Chris took a moment and he asked each one of the seniors, "What makes you happy?" And a good variety of answers. They're all good because they're yours. One of them kind of caught my attention. Kellen responded by saying, "When I spend time in prayer and meditation with the Lord, that makes me happy." You see, Jesus is the core of your defense. His entirety, the promise of his coming, his actual coming, his birth, his life, the work he did, the kingdom of God is with you, he said. The miracles he performed were not because the person that was given to had so much faith. It was because God was in action. And the parables he taught, a heavenly message with just simple setting,
That's the Word of God. That's the core of who you are. And then His greatest work. The work that has been drilled into you as good Christian young men and women, into us all, right there. When He walked that road that you can't walk, and He took all of your sins, He took your separation, He took your arrogance, and all the other things that comes with our sinfulness into Himself, and He nailed them right there on that cross and buried them in that tomb for time and eternity. That is the core of your defense. And when He gave it all to you, He commissioned you to keep it, but to share it. So how many times have you in your life been in this situation? And I'm going to think back to when you guys were in confirmation. Your confirmation teacher, or the pastor, or Chris, or somebody else in your confirmation life asked you a question about the lesson of the day, and you immediately gave an answer. And then you started thinking. And the more you thought, the more you changed your mind, and pretty soon you gave a different answer, only to find out that you were right the first time. What I'm saying to you, seniors, stick to your guns, because God's with you. He's going to help you with that answer the first time. And as many times as you had to be reminded and corrected, and you've learned, you're going to miss this. I'm not only going to tell you that what you need to know before you go out there, you need to know your enemy. You know what? There are very few people who know very much about Jesus. Don't let their lack of knowledge sway your knowledge of Christ. The devil's pretty tricky. He'll figure out a way to twist and turn and mess with your head. I don't care whether it's at work in the welding shop or if it's in the college classroom. Somebody's going to screw with your head, mess you up. They're going to try to make you change your mind and everything. And I'm going to tell you what, I'm going to give you a little advice. Learn a little something about other religions. Because if you don't know something about other religions, you're going to get swayed and caught. You can learn it. It's all there. After graduation, I want to tell you this. There won't be a youth group Bible study. And nobody is ever going to make you learn anything more about your faith. You're on your own. No more Sunday school, no more youth gatherings, no more time at worship. Because mom and dad said you had to be here. None of that. Believe it or not, you're going to miss this. But beyond that, you need to know how to give a defense. You need to know why there is so much sin in the world. You need to know the depths of it and the promise that's out of it. And that's why you should memorize Genesis 3:15. Because Genesis 3:15 is the first promise of Jesus Christ, the first promise of salvation that was there. You need to know that Christ is the only acceptable sacrifice that God the Father has provided for salvation. And that's right there in 2 Corinthians 5:19. You need to know that God the Holy Spirit is the one who called you to Christ, whereby you were given faith and eternity, and keeps you in that one true faith. As is written in John chapter 16. Baptism saves you, 1 Peter 3.
The Holy Supper forgives your sins and strengthens your faith, as Christ said when he instituted the Holy Supper, or St. Paul wrote in 1 Corinthians 11. It's not rocket science. It's being able to defend what you're defending. See, I read an article here one time about a pastor, or from a pastor, on what he calls the blending together of the Christian churches until the uniqueness is gone. How many times in at least in my life, and probably you adults and some of you guys in school, have people said, "Oh, I wish there was only just one Christian church. We wouldn't have all this infighting." I have an answer. Absolutely. Everybody should be Lutheran Church, Missouri Synod Lutherans. I'm biased. Then goes on. He went on to write. It even gets scarier. When there are philosophers or whatever you want to call them, have a desire to blend all religions until there's just one religion. And I want to promise you this, if that happens, it will both be man-made and Christless. Let me tell you, my young friends, not only you and them, but all of you here at worship, this is something we must be very, very aware of. Because the devil roams around like a lion seeking who he may devour. And you're going to miss this. There's some things that you need to know about how your faith in Christ isn't just an addition to your life. It's not something you put on this morning when you got dressed, came in here, sat down, walked in the door, and all of a sudden there's Jesus filling your heart. You don't lay it down in the back pew when you get up and go home today. It's your life. It's who you are. It's a way of life. It's not part of life. Take it with you wherever you go. You see, the real challenge for you is to take these things that are ingrained into your life and not only keep them but build on them. And with the challenges that are before you, I'm going to tell you what. You're going to miss this. You see, there are others who know that you don't have to concentrate on your faith anymore. And they're going to try to convince you to not be concerned about it either. It might be a fret party going on. It might be the boss's birthday and he's got everybody invited. Who knows what it is? And Joyce and I were talking one day. By the way, Joyce is my wife. And I said, gee, I wish things could be the way they used to be. Yeah, we all said that. You know, life gets more and more involved as the longer we live. And you're going to have all those confirmation books and get those experiences, take them down from the shelf every now and then and review them. Because they were telling you and teaching you and ingraining in you that which you have to defend. Don't let them sit there because you're going to miss this. Seniors, they're fellow believers. The real challenge for all of us is never lose your grip on these words from St. Peter. Always be ready to give a defense to anyone who asks you the reason of your hope. In other words, today being the last Sunday of Easter, don't lose your Easter mission. Because they are lessons that you not only hear, but they're lessons for life.
so that you don't miss them. May that peace of God that surpasses all understanding keep your hearts and minds in Christ Jesus, now and into all eternity. Amen? Amen. Well, tell you what. While we're hearing the offering, let's all make ready to give our gifts to God.

while we are giving our gifts to God, we have a cool little box up here for children to bring their own gifts up here. So if any of the little children want to come up like these two courageous kids just did, come on up and put yourself a gift right there in that box. Thank you.

0: Everybody should rise for prayer. Let us pray for the whole church of God in Christ Jesus, for all people according to their needs. O Lord, you resist the proud and give grace to the humble. Grant us true humility after the likeness of your Son, that we would never be arrogant or prideful and thus provoke your wrath, but in all lowliness be made partakers of your grace, Lord, in your mercy. Gracious Lord, have mercy on the sick and those who need your touch in all ways, whether they are recovering, whether they are ill, whether they are rejoicing, in all ways. Those we remember, even in our own hearts, and those we lay before you in the church this morning, especially for Corey, Briar, John, Rosalind, Keith, as they are in need of your health touch. Be with them. Give wisdom and knowledge to those who minister to them. And according to your good and gracious will, touch them with your healing hand. And especially this morning for baby boy Reed, born to Nathan and Madison.
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3: ABC News, I'm Wayne Cabot. Criticism coming in from both parties on President Trump's reported offer to drop his lawsuit against the IRS in exchange for $1.7 billion taxpayer dollars for a fund to compensate allies, including those who stormed the Capitol. Jamie Raskin, lead Democrat on the House Judiciary Committee on ABC's This Week.
4: This, of course, is a political grievance fund that Donald Trump can use to pay off his friends. If these people have a valid cause of action, they should bring it to the court like every other American does.
3: Republican Senator Thomas Massie agrees the president can't just create a fund, but says he may have a point.
5: We should change those laws so that to give people standing when they've had their rights violated, because people have been wronged.
3: Overnight, Ukraine sent hundreds of drones into and around Moscow, the largest attack yet. A 27-year-old Bulgarian is the winner of the Eurovision contest. This is ABC News. A 250,000 commuters in New York City and Long Island are dreading tomorrow unless somehow a strike on the Long Island Railroad is settled today. ABC's Morgan Norwood at Penn Station, New York.
6: The walkout starting just after midnight Saturday after months of negotiations between the MTA and unions representing some 3,500 rail workers collapsed.
7: We're just looking for an agreement that ensures our members' standard of living. That's all this is about.
6: The main sticking point? Pay raises between 4.5% and 5%, along with health care costs.
3: The day John Lennon was shot in 1980, he and Yoko Ono gave an interview to a radio crew from their home in the Dakota Apartments. Steven Soderbergh uses those surviving tapes in a new documentary that debuted yesterday at the Cannes Film Festival. He is defending his decision to fill in some of the visuals using Meta's AI software. Imagine. Many Beatle fans say they're not willing to let it be. I'm Wayne Cabot, ABC News.
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20: Overcast skies today with storms likely. Daytime highs approaching 59. Winds out of the east, 15 to 20 miles per hour. Cloudy skies expected again tonight. Chance of thunderstorms. Lows dip down to about 43. Overcast skies tomorrow. Slight chance of thunderstorms. High temperatures reach up to 57. That's your forecast. I'm staff meteorologist Paul Trombley. Currently 52.
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6: Overcast skies today with storms likely. Daytime highs approaching 59. Winds out of the east, 15 to 20 miles per hour. Cloudy skies expected again tonight. Chance of thunderstorms. Lows dip down to about 43. Overcast skies tomorrow. Slight chance of thunderstorms. High temperatures reach up to 57. That's your forecast. I'm staff meteorologist Paul Trombley. Currently 52.
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Hello, I'm Pastor Erin Bovendam at Calvary Lutheran Church in Purim. Thank you for joining us now for our worship service, which is already in progress. Leading worship with me is Pastor Eric Clapp and several other members of Calvary. Grace and peace to you today.

All right, good morning. Once again, I'm so grateful that we can be gathered together into Jesus' presence together. So a few announcements this morning. We are so excited to be honoring our high school seniors today, so we'll be doing that during worship. We also had some words about them and also got to celebrate them during our fellowship time. And then we have a few students who couldn't be here today, but they also received quilts from our quilters, so we're also grateful for them. So one upcoming ministry opportunity I want to highlight is we do have a new member orientation this evening from 4 to 5:30 p.m. So if you're interested in becoming a member, come that day, and then we'll have new member Sunday on May 31st. And then next Sunday is Pentecost Sunday, so we're going to be celebrating the Holy Spirit and the way the Holy Spirit continues to work in our lives and throughout God's church. Then I want to say special thanks to Nett and George Cooperschmidt, who are sponsoring today's TV and radio broadcast in celebration of their wedding anniversary. It's on May 19th, and they are celebrating 70 years of marriage. So, yes. So happy anniversary to them. We're excited about that. So let's just take a moment to quietly remember why we're here today, that we are gathered into Jesus' presence now. Amen. I'll invite you to stand as we sing our opening song.

This time we'll continue with a word of confession and forgiveness. So blessed be the Holy Trinity, one God who forgives all our sin, whose mercy endures forever. Amen. Now let us confess our sin in the presence of God and of one another. And we'll take a moment for reflection at this time. Gracious God, have mercy on us. We confess that we have turned from you and given ourselves into the power of sin. We are truly sorry and humbly repent. In your compassion, forgive us our sins, known and unknown, things we have done and things we have failed to do. Turn us again to you and uphold us by your Spirit, so that we may live and serve you in newness of life. Through Jesus Christ, our Savior and Lord. Amen. Now hear these words of forgiveness. God, who is rich in mercy, loved us even when we were dead in sin and made us alive together with Christ. By grace, you have been saved. In the name of Jesus Christ, your sins are forgiven. Almighty God, strengthen you with the power of the Holy Spirit, that you may live out of your relationship with Jesus Christ. Amen. I'll invite you to be seated as we continue with an offering of special music.

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God is always with you and knows your every need. One step he leads you, and follow in his faith. The words to this piece will be projected on screen.

0: We now get to greet one another in the name of our God. So the grace of our risen Savior, the love of God, and the communion of the Holy Spirit be with you all. And now let's pray together our prayer of the day. Let us pray. O God of glory, your Son, Jesus Christ, suffered for us and ascended to your right hand. Unite us with Christ and each other in suffering and in joy, that all the world may be drawn into your bountiful presence. Through Jesus Christ, our Savior and Lord, who lives and reigns with you and the Holy Spirit, one God, now and forever. Amen.
1: Good morning. Let God arise and let God's enemies be scattered. Let those who hate God flee.
2: As the smoke is driven away, so you should drive them away. As the wax melts before the fire, so let the wicked perish in the presence of God.
1: But let the righteous be glad and rejoice before God. Let them also be merry and joyful. In your holy habitation, O God, you are the father to orphans, defender of widows.
2: Give solitary a home, bring forth prisoners into freedom, but the rebels shall live in desert places.
1: O God, when you went forth before your people, when you marched through the wilderness,
2: the earth quaked and the skies poured down rain, the presence of God, the God of Sinai. Presence of God, God of Israel.
1: You sent a bountiful rain, O God. You restored your inheritance when it languished.
2: Your goodness, O God, you have made provision for the poor.
1: Sing to God, O kingdoms of the earth. Sing praises to the Lord. Ascribe power to God, whose majesty is over Israel, whose strength is in the skies.
2: How wonderful you are in holy places, God of Israel, giving strength and power to your people. Blessed be God.
1: The second reading is a reading from the first letter of Peter. Beloved, do not be surprised at the fiery ordeal that is taking place among you to test you, as though something strange were happening to you. But rejoice insofar as you are sharing Christ's suffering, so that you may also be glad and shout for joy when his glory is revealed. If you are reviled for the name of Christ, you are blessed, because the Spirit of glory, which is the Spirit of God, is resting on you. Humble yourselves, therefore, under the mighty hand of God, so that he may exalt you in due time. Cast all your anxiety on him, because he cares for you. Discipline yourselves, keep alert. Like a roaring lion, your adversary, the devil, prowls around, looking for someone to devour. Resist him, steadfast in your faith, for you know that your brothers and sisters in all the world are undergoing the same kinds of suffering. And after you have suffered for a little while, the God of all grace, who has called you to his eternal glory in Christ, will himself restore, support, strengthen, and establish you. To him be the power forever and ever. Amen. This is the word of the Lord.
3: Thanks be to God. Thanks, Kaya. At this time, I'll invite the children forward for children's time. Come on up. Yeah, good morning. Good morning. Yeah, come on up. All right, I have a question for you. What is our official school countdown clock at right now? Are we at
4: six?
3: Four and a half, five, somewhere in there, six, somewhere in there. Last day's a half day. Sure, it's not many, right? Not many days left of school. Yeah. And how do we feel that we're kind of coming to the end of the school year? How do we feel? Yeah.
4: Joyful.
3: Joyful? Yeah. Yeah. It's a great word for it. Yeah. Any other feelings about the end of the school year coming? Yeah. Happy? Yeah. Yeah. Excited. Okay. Yeah. Yeah. What was that, Briggs? It's your birthday. Okay. All the more reason to be excited and joyful and happy, right? Yeah. Anyone feeling a little sad that the school year's coming to an end? Sometimes? Yeah. I think whenever we're coming to like beginnings or ends of things, or we're starting something new, we can be excited and joyful and happy, but we can also be a little sad. How many of you, when you are ending something or starting something new, are a little excited and a little sad at the same time? Yeah. Right? Yeah. So much of that is in us. And one of the things that we're going to read from Jesus is talking with his disciples, and they're right on the edge of starting something new, where Jesus is about to be arrested and crucified, and so he's going to die, and he knows that he won't be with the disciples in the same kind of way. That's a really scary thing for the disciples, and Jesus knows that and promises that he will be with them and actually prays to God that they would remember that they have each other, that through the joys and excitement and sadness and everything in between, that they have God, to remember that we have God and we have each other. And that, I think, is something that's really powerful for us, that whenever we're going through something or whenever we're getting ready to transition from one thing to another, like from a school year into summer break, we can remember that God is always with us and that God surrounds us with all kinds of people to help us remember God's love and remember that we are loved by God when things seem kind of wild or things seem excited and happy and sad all at the same time. So can we pray and give thanks to God for being with us and for surrounding us with such great community? Can we pray for that? Yeah, let's pray. God, we are so grateful for all of the ways that you are with us, that as we come to the end of a school year or a work year or a transition into something new, we pray that you would be with us in our excitement and in our joy and in our sadness, that whatever we're feeling, that we know that you are with us and that you have placed us in a community that loves us and cares for us just like you do. Be with us and guide us in Jesus' name. Amen. All right, thanks for coming up. You can head back to your seats. I'll invite you to stand as you are able for our gospel reading, which comes to us from the Gospel of John, chapter 17. And this is kind of right in the middle of Jesus of the Last Supper, of Jesus saying goodbye to his disciples as they're getting ready for this transition. And as a part of this, Jesus prays to God for the disciples. So this is from John 17. After Jesus had spoken these words to his disciples, he looked up to heaven and said, "Father, the hour has come. Glorify your Son so that the Son may glorify you. Since you have given him authority over all people to give eternal life to all whom you have given him. And this is eternal life, that they may know you, the only true God and Jesus Christ whom you have sent. I glorified you on earth by finishing the work that you gave me to do. So now, Father, glorify me in your own presence with the glory that I had in your presence before the world existed. I have made your name known to those whom you gave me from the world. They were yours and you gave them to me and they have kept your word. Now they know that everything you have given me is from you. For the words that you gave to me, I have given to them, and they have received them and know in truth that I came from you. And they have believed that you sent me. I am asking on their behalf. I'm not asking on behalf of the world, but on behalf of those whom you gave me, because they are yours. All mine are yours, and yours are mine, and I have been glorified in them. And now I am no longer in the world, but they are in the world, and I am coming to you. Holy Father, protect them in your name that you have given me, so that they may be one as we are one." This is the gospel of the Lord. Praise to you, O Christ. You may be seated. Beloved family of God, grace and peace to you from God, our Creator, and our Lord and Savior, Jesus the Christ. Amen. As is the case with so much of John's gospel, Jesus packs a whole lot into just a few verses here. We're still on the last night that Jesus spends with his disciples before his arrest and trial and death. Jesus has been teaching them and imparting some final words of wisdom to them, and then we hear that he looks up and begins to pray for them. I wonder what it must have been like for the disciples to hear Jesus praying for them. I wonder what it would be like to hear Jesus praying for you. He begins his prayer by saying, "Father, my hour has come. My time has arrived. It's time to move on to this next season or next stage of life." And I wonder how many of us can feel like we're on that threshold, waiting for what comes next to begin. Right? His prayer continues to circle around this central prayer, and it's that the disciples would know God. Right? In verse 3, we hear, "This is eternal life, that they may know you." In verse 7, "Now they know everything you have given me is from you." In verse 8, we hear, "The words that you gave to me, I have given them, and they have received them, and know in truth that I came from you." A lot of this is centering around knowing. And one of the things that I learned this week, well, in the English language, we have just kind of one word for know. In the Greek that the New Testament was originally written in, they have four words for know. And the two key ones to know for our sake here, the first one is weda. Can I hear you say weda? Kind of fun to learn something new, right? Weda, it's a fun word. And weda is like head knowledge. Right, information that we take in and process in our brains. Right, the second one is gnosko. Can I hear you say gnosko? That's my favorite of the two. If we're picking sides, right? This is a kind of deep knowledge, an experiential knowledge, right? A knowledge that you get from doing something, from experiencing it within your body. In English, we might say it's to know by heart, right? There's a difference between knowing something and knowing something by heart, right? This kind of gets at that difference. And the thing that Jesus continues to pray for time and time again as he's praying for his disciples is that deep kind of heart knowledge, that they would know these things by heart, that they would know God by heart. And Jesus prays not just that we would know about God or that we would know about the Bible, but that we would deeply experience God in our lives. This is the difference that we hear about later on in the New Testament in Paul's letter to the Ephesians. There's a prayer in there as well, and it always kind of confused me. Paul prays that we would know the love of Christ, which is beyond all knowledge, which is kind of a tricky word of phrase, or turn of phrase, right? To know beyond knowledge. But what it's talking about is that we would know in our hearts, deeply know the love of Christ that goes beyond all of our head knowledge, that goes beyond all of the information that we have. Right, that we would gnosko Christ's love, that we would experientially, relationally know the love of Christ that goes beyond any weda or head knowledge. For those of you who are finishing up high school, there's a lot of head knowledge that you've had to accumulate through the years, right? You've had to know certain things. You've had to memorize a lot of things. You've had to know about a lot of different things so you could pick the right letter on the multiple choice test, right? You had to know a lot of things. And you're moving out into a world that is all about measuring knowledge and knowledge that is appropriately marketable and that can give you all of the things to know that can make you successful. But Jesus speaks about a different way of knowing. Jesus prays for the disciples that they would have that deeper knowledge, deeper knowing that goes beyond test scores and GPAs. Because it's that deep knowledge, knowing Jesus, that lasts when all other things have fallen away. I asked Carter this at the first service, and I suppose I could ask now just to keep things fair. For you graduating seniors, how many of you remember everything you've ever learned in every grade, in every class you've ever taken? Right? I won't call out any adults for what we remember back from high school, right? But that head knowledge can come and go. There are things that we hold on to, but then there are things that fall away. What Jesus prays for is this deep, deep-seated heart knowledge that we would know when we stand on the edge of something new, when we stand on the edge of a threshold, when the ground beneath us seems to be a little uncertain or uneven, that we would remember and know the love of God. That we would be able to remind one another, right? God places us in a community with people who can remind us that when we see the ground shaking beneath another's foot, we can remind one another of the solid rock on which they stand, that is Jesus. I think there can be this attitude around graduation especially, but around really a lot of different transitions that tries to sell you on this limitless potential, this story that your life from now on will be up, up, and away. Nothing will bring you down. It will all be good. If you work hard enough, you can have it all. You can be anything you want to be. Everything you do will work out forever and ever. Amen. And I hope that happens for you, because you might be the first person in human history to ever have that happen for you. But I wonder what happens when things don't work out. I wonder what happens when we're let down and things don't go to plan. Because there can be all kinds of things where that ground beneath us can shake. There will be times when, for seemingly no reason at all, life takes a turn and we find ourselves face down in the dust. Jesus knows that. Jesus knows that that time is coming for his disciples. Jesus knows that they may be expecting triumph and glory. They may be expecting a victory parade when what is going to happen is the cross, which is a victory, but not quite the way they imagine. Jesus is giving the disciples, instilling in them that kind of heart knowledge to remember, to know the love of God when things underneath them seem a little shaky, that they would hold that deep relational connection with God. And I love that we get to read this reading from 1 Peter as well, because it's so practical. It has that practical encouragement, right? Cast all your anxiety on him because he cares for you. It's this powerful reminder that God is capable of shouldering all of our anxiety, all of our worries, all of our cares and the burdens. God is the one who is there for us. And that is just as much of a word to students as it is to parents and family. I want to make sure that's clear, too, to each and every one of us. The anxieties and the worries we carry. This word from Scripture reminds us that we can cast them all on Jesus because of his deep care for us. That when all else falls away. It's Jesus that's standing there with a deep and abiding care for us that shoulders our burdens and eases our pain. And it's Jesus that places us in a community to walk alongside us, to remind us when things seem a little shaky that it's on Christ, the solid rock, that we stand. I love in verse 6 where Jesus says about the disciples, they were yours and you gave them to me. Before the disciples accomplish anything at all, before they preach, before they heal, before they know anything that's going on in the slightest, before they have a clue at all, Jesus says they have always belonged to God. They have always belonged to God. That is the bond that holds us through every trial and storm. That is the bond that holds us when the ground underneath us is shaky. And my prayer for each and every one of us, no matter what transition we might be facing, no matter what next season we might be anticipating, that we can have that deep knowing, that deep seated confidence in the love and care of God. That we can know deeply that when we reach the end of our rope, Jesus meets us not with lofty ideas about God, but with communion at the very heart of who God is. He shoulders our burdens and our cares. He takes them all the way to the cross and gives us new life and redemption and resurrection for a new day. And for that, we can say thanks be to God. Amen. This time, I'll invite you to stand as you are able as we sing.

0: All right, you may be seated. At this time, we get to celebrate and honor our high school seniors. So as we do that, life presents us with various milestones that set the stage for the next phase of our lives. And completing high school is one of these milestones. So today, we are so grateful to get to celebrate all of you who are ending your senior year and finishing high school. We want to give thanks for you and to recognize this time of transition and change. And we also want to let you know that we are with you and we support you through our Lord Jesus Christ by the power of the Holy Spirit.
1: At this time, we'll read all the names of those who are completing their time of high school, and we invite you to stand where you are when your name is read. And there are other seniors who received quilts but aren't able to be here this Sunday, but we give thanks for them as well. And so here are some of our high school seniors who we are honoring today. Again, I'll invite you to stand where you are when your name is read. Braden Anderson. Kaya Anderson. Kylie Anderson. Addison Engels. Kara Kostoris. Easton Kennedy. Henry Matheson. Aurora Schumacher, and Carter Shippey was at our 8:30 service as well. We want you to know that wherever you go and whatever you do, that going forward, you go forward with our prayers for God's continued guidance and power, protection, and strength.
0: So for the congregation, members, and friends of Calvary Lutheran Church, will you promise to keep these graduates and their families in your thoughts and prayers as they go forth into the future? If so, say, we will.
1: We will.
0: And in your bulletins are their names, and I have the names of the other ones. So if you would take that with you and pray for them each day this week and in the weeks beyond, I would encourage you to do that, and I can give you the names of some of the others, too, that aren't able to be here today. And then, congregation, will you, as fellow followers of Jesus Christ, promise to help these graduates as the need and the opportunity arise? If so, say, we will.
1: We will. At this time, we'd like to invite you to come forward as your name is read and stand by your quilt. And we'll also ask parents, guardians, siblings, friends, community who surround us, the great cloud of witnesses. We invite you to come forward as well at this time. And we'll offer a blessing. You can come and stand by your quilt. And once everyone's up here, we'll offer a prayer and a blessing for each of you. Braden Anderson. Kaya Anderson. Kylie Anderson. Addison Engels. Kara Kostoris. Easton Kennedy. Henry Matheson, Aurora Schumacher,

This is fun. I've never got to do this, but all right. Love it. You're all standing by the quilts that you have chosen with family and loved ones surrounding you, and we are so grateful that we get to celebrate with you today. So we pray for each of you that this quilt would be a reminder of the love and the warmth of this faith community and the power of the Holy Spirit that brings people together in Jesus' name. Let us pray. In those moments in life when you need it most, may this quilt be a comfort, and may it remind you that in Jesus,

Jesus and in God's family, that each and every one of you are never alone. And at this time, we'll ask each of your parents or guardians to place a hand on your shoulder as a sign of blessing. And if you can't reach your loved one, you can put a hand on the person in front of you. And likewise, we'll ask a congregation if you would choose to extend a hand in support and blessing. You are free and encouraged to do that at this time as we pray. Lord Jesus Christ, you welcome each and every one of us. You have continually been present and guided each of these seniors. You have shared in their laughter and wiped away their tears. In times of confusion, you have offered direction. In times of sorrow, you have offered hope. In times of doubt, your Holy Spirit has lifted them. Grant, O Christ, to each of these graduates the knowledge of your continued presence, the deep heart knowledge of your continued presence as they go forth into the future. Bless them and keep them. Guide their steps. Hold them in your hand, now and forever. Amen. Now, parents and guardians, when your children were baptized, you made promises to raise them in the life of faith and in relationship with Jesus Christ and with God's people. And so at this time, I'll invite students, if you want to turn around and face your parents or guardians. And parents and guardians, loved ones around, I'll invite you to repeat after me. The Lord bless you and keep you. The Lord watch over you and keep you safe. The Lord guide your every step. The Lord help you to always know of God's unending love for you. Amen. Let's give a round of applause for our graduating seniors. You may return to your seats. You can take your quilt if you'd like, or you can leave it up here and grab it after the service. Either way, but we know that they are a sign of our love and care for you. You bet. You bet.

Let us pray. Abundant God, your love radiates from communities who are gathered together in your name. Bless those who are experiencing significant transitions in life, such as graduations, retirements, new employments, and also those going through grief. Accompany us in our prayers during these kinds of times, and bring to all people the support that they need. God of grace. Gracious God, your creative power fills the universe. Bring favorable weather for your creation and for farms, plants, and animals to thrive. Protect us from natural disasters and guide us to care for all that you've made. God of grace. God, your justice and mercy are not always lived out. Instill in political leaders, business leaders, school administrators, citizens, and all who care for others, instill in them a desire for peace and equity. God of grace. Compassionate God, your care can also come through the gifts of medical care and relationships. Soothe those who are experiencing anxiety and hopelessness. Protect widows and orphans and those who are displaced from their homes. Comfort those who are living with memory loss and their families. We also pray that you would bring your healing power to those who are ill. Today, we especially lift up all those who are on our prayer list and those whom we name in the quiet of our hearts and minds now. Make your presence and your guiding light known. God of grace. God, your promise of eternal life is certain and sure. Inspire us by the steadfast faith of those who've gone before us, so that we may be confident in the assurances you give. Today, we especially give thanks for Randy Matfield and Larry Toms. God of grace. God of resurrection power, use us in these prayers to proclaim your good news to all the world through Jesus Christ, our risen Savior. Amen. And now the peace of the Lord be with you always. Please share a sign of Jesus' peace with one another.

It's now time for our offering. Our offering plates are in the back, or you're welcome to give online. Let us pray. Dear God, you welcome us to your table, and you give us a taste of your love, a promise that one day no one will be hungry or thirsty. Feed us with the love of Jesus so that we can share kindness and love with everyone around us. In Jesus' name, amen. I invite you to stand as we prepare for Holy Communion. In the night in which he was betrayed, our Lord Jesus took bread, gave thanks and broke it, and gave it to his disciples, saying, "Take and eat. This is my body given for you. Do this for the remembrance of me." Again, after supper, he took the cup, gave thanks, and gave it for all to drink, saying, "This cup is the new covenant in my blood, shed for you and for all people for the forgiveness of sin. Do this for the remembrance of me." And now let's pray together our Lord's Prayer. Our Father, who art in heaven, hallowed be thy name. Thy kingdom come, thy will be done, on earth as it is in heaven. Give us this day our daily bread, and forgive us our trespasses, as we forgive those who trespass against us. And lead us not into temptation, but deliver us from evil. For thine is the kingdom, and the power, and the glory, forever and ever. Amen. And I'll come to receive these gifts of grace given for you. You may be seated. All are welcome to receive Holy Communion with us. We receive it by intinction, which means we receive a wafer, and then we dip it into the cup. The larger portion of the cup has wine and is darker in color. The smaller portion has grape juice. It's lighter in color, and we have gluten-free options available as well. So come, for all is ready.

Let us pray. Holy God, thank you for being with us at this table and for making your home with us. You are making all things new. Send us out now to bring peace to those who are worried, love to those who feel hard to love, and to help bring healing to the world in Jesus' name. Amen. At this time, I'll invite you to stand as you are able and open your hearts to receive God's blessing. Now may the God of hope fill you with all joy and peace in believing so that you may abound in hope in the power of the Holy Spirit, in the name of Jesus Christ, our Savior. Amen. Now we join together in singing.

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2: ABC News, I'm Wayne Cabot. Pushback from both parties over President Trump's plan to have taxpayers pay Trump allies, including January 6th rioters, with a $1.7 billion fund. Democrat Jamie Raskin says it's illegal. Republican Thomas Massie says the president doesn't have the authority. Both were on ABC's This Week. And Senator Massie's up for re-election this week in a Kentucky primary that President Trump wants him to lose.
3: I think that's going to help my fundraising at thomasmassie.com. Every time he tweets about me, it's good for, you know, some money coming in because people don't like that.
2: A Republican senator who defied Trump is sent packing by voters in Louisiana. Bill Cassidy lost his primary 5 years after voting to convict Trump in the January 6th attack. A video on social media shows kids in the Vatican teaching the Pope the viral 6-7 hand gesture. And Leo managed to get it right, impressing the young faithful. This is ABC News. North America's largest commuter rail system is shut down. Day two of the workers' strike on the Long Island Railroad. The first real test will be in the morning. Start of the work week, 250,000 commuters will be forced to try to drive or bike or subway their way in, or maybe just not come in at all.
4: Welcome to the Ryan.
2: You are hearing the winner of the prestigious Eurovision Song Contest, a 27-year-old named Dara, giving Bulgaria its first ever victory in 70 years of the contest with this song. The infectious party anthem, Bangaranga, a banger about personal empowerment, about not trying to impress others.
5: I know that once we can drop this mask of chasing perfection, this is when we can be real to who we are.
2: I'm Wayne Cabot, ABC News.
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8: Daytime highs approaching 59 today under overcast skies with a chance of thunderstorms. Winds out of the east, 15 to 20 miles per hour. Overcast skies again tonight, chance of thunderstorms. Lows dip down to about 43. Slight chance for storms tomorrow. Daytime highs approaching 57. Cloudy skies expected. That's your forecast. I'm staff meteorologist Paul Frombly. Currently, it's 52 degrees.

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2: ABC News, I'm Mike Dubusky. The Department of Justice is finalizing a plan to establish a fund to finance payouts to people who claim they were wronged by the government. ABC's Catherine Falders.
3: Sources tell ABC News that under the terms of the potential agreement, which sources caution are not final until publicly announced, Trump would have the authority to remove members of the commission running the fund without cause, and the commission would be under no obligation to disclose its procedures or decision-making process. The move even alarmed some Republicans. Democrats saying Trump is creating a political slush fund that is utterly fraudulent.
2: Republican Senator Bill Cassidy became the first senator since 2017 to lose a primary challenge last night in Louisiana. Representative Julia Letlow and State Treasurer John Fleming advanced to a runoff. No negotiations planned today in the LIRR strike. New York Governor Kathy Hochul urging both sides to come together to work it out before the work week starts. This is ABC News. Russia's military overnight reported one of the biggest rounds of Ukrainian airstrikes since the start of the war. Three people were killed in those strikes, all in the areas surrounding Moscow. The death toll rises as the search for the remains of those missing divers in the Maldives continues. Details from ABC's Whit Johnson.
4: Say a Coast Guard diver died Saturday from decompression sickness. He was among the crews trying to reach the group of divers presumed dead after exploring an underwater cave. Late Friday, the body of one of those divers was recovered. In response to this latest death, a European task force of highly skilled divers is now being called in to assist with the ongoing recovery efforts.
2: A 56-year-old Sherpa from Nepal scaled Mount Everest for the 32nd time today, a new record. Nepal's Department of Tourism congratulated Kami Rita for the historic milestone and for his contributions to promoting mountain tourism. I'm Mike Dubusky, ABC News.
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11: 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Graduation is just the beginning of a new chapter filled with great opportunities, growth, and new adventures. 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Congratulations, Taylor, and the rest of the class, and best wishes for continued success and happiness.
12: Daytime highs approaching 59 this afternoon under overcast skies with a chance of thunderstorms. Winds out of the east, 15 to 20 miles per hour. Cloudy skies expected again tonight. Chance of thunderstorms. Lows dip down to about 43. cloudy skies expected tomorrow. Slight chance of thunderstorms. High temperatures reach up to 57. That's your forecast. I'm staff meteorologist Paul Trombley. Currently 53.
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14: Now on with our survey of the 40 top hits in the nation. This is American Top 40. I'm Casey Kasem, and the countdown continues. Number 32. Kicking off hour two, here's David Naughton with the title song from a TV show that didn't make it. But the song sure is. Billboard raises it six notches this week to number 32. Here's Making It.

8 to 32 this week on American Top 40 by David Naughton. Every week, American Top 40 is heard in the 50 states and around the world on great radio stations like KRSB, Roseburg, Oregon, KSEZ, Sioux City, Iowa, and 4XO, Dunedin, New Zealand. The song at number 31 falls 11 notches this week. It went number one disco and number one soul. Here's Instant Funk.

0: got my mind made up. Instant Funk on American Top 40 at number 31. You know, if self-confidence is all it takes to become a superstar, then there's a new singer from California who's going to be bigger than the Beatles. He says, among other things, I appeal to women. Am I supposed to turn my back on that? His first hit record is coming up.
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Seeger and the Silver Bullet Band moving up two to number 30 with Old Time Rock and Roll. This is Casey Kasem on American Top 40 in Hollywood. Now, our profile of the new singer from California who's so confident that he claims he's going to be bigger than Johnny Mathis and Frank Sinatra. He says, "I'm not trying to be conceited or anything, but I'm not a bad-looking guy. Am I supposed to turn my back on that?" This self-assured young man is Roger Vadouris, and recently in an interview in BAM magazine, he just bubbled with self-confidence, enough for three or four people. Talking about his career, Roger said, "It's the real professionals who last the longest, and I plan to be around forever. Right now, I'm thinking about my future. I won't stop in 5 years. In 5 years, I'll just be starting." Well, talent alone rarely succeeds in this business. Nor does an artist's high opinion of himself take him very far without talent. In the case of Roger Vadouris, he seems to have plenty of both. His first hit moves up five notches this week to number 29. It's called Get Used to It.

0: Roger Vadouris, fourth week on the chart, now at number 29, moving up five with Get Used to It. 28 big ones to number one, and we're counting them down.
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14: Daytime highs approaching 59 this afternoon under overcast skies with a chance of thunderstorms. Winds out of the east, 15 to 20 miles per hour. Cloudy skies expected again tonight, chance of thunderstorms. Lows dip down to about 43. Cloudy skies expected tomorrow. Slight chance of thunderstorms. High temperatures reach up to 57. That's your forecast. I'm staff meteorologist Paul Trombley. Currently 53.
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0: There are nine English acts in the countdown this week, and here's one of the big ones. At number 28, Rod Stewart and Ain't Love a Bitch.

English superstar Rod Stewart at number 28, moving up three with Ain't Love a Bitch. This is Casey Kasem on American Top 40 in Hollywood. Number 27. Well, here's a band so hot that on their flight from the United States to London to cut their first album, their plane caught fire and had to make an emergency landing in Manchester, England. Everybody slid out of the plane on those emergency chutes, and nobody was hurt. This week, the group Tycoon continues to slide up the chart, up two steps to number 27 with Such a Woman.

0: Tycoon at number 27, moving up two this week on American Top 40 with Such a Woman. A listener in Virginia wants to know if any disc jockeys have ever become successful pop singers, and if any successful pop singers have ever become DJs. Well, the answer is yes to both questions. Details coming up.
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0: Here's the ninth hit record for Billy Joel. It's Honesty, and it's at number 26.

Billy Joel with a big mover this week from 37 to 26 with Honesty. Now, let me answer that question about singing DJs. The letter is from a listener named Deborah in Locust Grove, Virginia. And she writes, "Dear Casey, have there ever been any disc jockeys who have become successful singers? And have there ever been any successful singers who have become DJs?" Well, Deborah, speaking only of the pop charts, we know of several disc jockeys over the years who have made the top 40 with spoken word records. People like Jim Lowe, Tom Clay, and Wink Martindale. But there are only five DJs we know of who sang their way into the top 40. There was the big bopper J.P. Richardson with Chantilly Lace, Rick Dees with Disco Duck, Waylon Jennings with Luckenbach, Texas, and Good Hearted Woman, Bill Anderson with Still back in 1963, and Sylvester Stewart, who had three number ones as Sly and the Family Stone. Now, the only successful singer I know of who's gone on to work as a DJ is Rufus Thomas, who hit with several dance records, including Walkin' the Dog and Do the Funky Chicken. And until about 5 years ago, he pulled a regular DJ shift at radio station WDIA in Memphis. So, that's the story on singing DJs, Deborah. Thanks for your letter. Now, on with the countdown. Number 25. Here's a newcomer named Rex Smith. He's at number 25, moving up five with his first big one called You Take My Breath Away.

0: Atlanta-born Rex Smith at number 25 with You Take My Breath Away. You know, at the recent Academy Awards, automation won an Oscar. And here's a piece of what that automation sounded like. Music may be setting a trend that could put a lot of musicians out of work. Details are coming up. 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
8: Daytime highs approaching 59 this afternoon under overcast skies with a chance of thunderstorms. Winds out of the east, 15 to 20 miles per hour. Cloudy skies expected again tonight. Chance of thunderstorms. Lows dip down to about 43. Cloudy skies expected tomorrow. Slight chance of thunderstorms. High temperatures reach up to 57. That's your forecast. I'm staff meteorologist Paul Trombley. Right now, it's 52 degrees.

At number 24, moving up two on American Top 40 with Hot Number. If you were watching the recent Academy Awards, you probably noticed that Automation won an Oscar for Best Movie Score. And here's what the automated score sounded like. That's A Piece from Chase, Giorgio Moroder's award-winning theme from the movie Midnight Express. And believe it or not, there are no musicians performing on that tune. Moroder recorded Chase at his $700,000 Musicland studio in Munich, using nothing but electronic gadgetry to create the song's icy synthesized sound. Among his devices were a trio of rhythm machines that can churn out perfect beats hour after hour. Moroder also used a bank of Moog synthesizers, automated gadgets that can duplicate any of 100 different sounds, from the rattle of a tambourine to the roar of a jet plane. And he did all this without using a single musician playing an instrument. According to Moroder, these are the new instruments of the year 2000. There are no natural sounds. Well, if Moroder is right about automation being the trend of the future, this could be a good time for musicians to think about another career to fall back on, like synthesizer repair. And that's my special report on the music of the future. Now, on with the countdown. Number 23. You're hearing the hottest hits in America as the countdown goes on. From 36 to 23, second week on the chart, here's Kenny Rogers and She Believes in Me.

0: Kenny Rogers at number 23, and She Believes in Me. 22 hits to number one, and we're counting down.
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0: Here's the first chart appearance by a newcomer from Santa Monica, California, who likes to cruise around town in a 1957 yellow and black Lincoln when she can find the gas for it. Up 13 big notches to number 22, Ricky Lee Jones and Chucky's in Love.

Ricky Lee Jones, last week at 35, this week all the way up to 22 with Chuck E's In Love. Now from the AT40 Archives. Another of the number one songs of the 70s. We're up to February 1974, and this was the 92nd number one record of the decade. Love's Theme by Love Unlimited Orchestra.

0: in our weekly review of all the number one songs of the 70s from the AT40 archives of February 1974. That was the Love Unlimited Orchestra with Love's Theme, the 92nd number one record of the decade. I'm Casey Kasem. This is American Top 40 in Hollywood, USA, and we're counting down the most popular songs in America this week. We'll continue in just a moment, so stay right there.
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6: 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And although the Electric Light Orchestra is known for scoring 20 Top 40 hits in Billboard without ever hitting number one, they would take this single all the way to the top in Billboard's competitor, Radio and Records. Here's Shine a Little Love.

0: trending the highest Hot 100 debut of the week, coming in at number 57. 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
3: Here's a recent number one pop smash and the 13th remake to hit number one during the 1970s. 13 of them. 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

0: The 20th most popular song in the USA this week, Bad Company from England and Rock and Roll Fantasy. A couple of times each week on American Top 40, we read a request for a long-distance dedication. Well, coming up is a letter from a man in Georgia, 82 years old, asking for a dedication to his girlfriend.
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0: Here's a song that's been around for 7 weeks, moves up a couple of notches to number 19 this week, Styx and Renegade.

at number 19, moving up two with Renegade. This is Casey Kasem on American Top 40 in Hollywood. And now, here's our long-distance dedication from the oldest regular listener we've ever heard from. He's an attorney, he's retired, and he's living in Georgia. Here's what he writes. Dear Casey, each week I listen to your radio broadcast. I'm 82 years of age and it keeps me alert. 5 years ago, I suffered a massive stroke and had to be admitted to a nursing home in Atlanta. In August of 1977, I had a miraculous visit. My high school girlfriend came to see me all the way from Rockingham, North Carolina. We were both 80 then, but Nan was as beautiful as she'd been when she was 20. I hadn't seen her in 35 years. My speech was slurred from the stroke, and I wasn't much to look at. But she was beautiful. Through the years, she thought I'd died, and she'd just learned I hadn't. She convinced the staff to let me leave for a while. What was supposed to be a 30-minute absence lasted 5 hours. First, she took me to supper, and we caught up on a lot of good old times. Then, she wheeled me off to the movie house. She was unable to lift me out of the wheelchair, so I stayed in the aisle, and Nan sat beside me in the end seat. I'll never forget the show. It was A Star Is Born. Afterwards, back here at the home, we were both scolded by the nurses, but we laughed about it. It was late, and Nan had to get back. But before she left, she kissed me on the lips, and I felt like a 16-year-old all over again. That kiss meant the world to me, and it gave me the will to live. Nan promised to come back when I was better. I can walk now, but since Christmas, she hasn't written or called me. Wherever she is, I want to let her know I still love her very much. There's a lovely song I remember, and I'm sure she will too. It captures the fantasy I hold and the love I wish we could share. To Nan, I'd like to dedicate by Barbara Streisand from that movie we saw, Evergreen. Sincerely,

0: Evergreen, the theme from A Star Is Born by Barbra Streisand, the number one hit from a few years ago. Our long-distance dedication from Charles, the 82-year-old man in Atlanta, to his high school sweetheart, Nan. And the countdown rolls on.
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12: Daytime highs approaching 59 this afternoon under overcast skies with a chance of thunderstorms. Winds out of the east, 15 to 20 miles per hour. Cloudy skies expected again tonight. Chance of thunderstorms. Lows dip down to about 43. Cloudy skies expected tomorrow. Slight chance of thunderstorms. High temperatures reach up to 57. That's your forecast. I'm staff meteorologist Paul Trombley. Currently 54.
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0: Do the countdown with us every week and stay on top of the pop music scene. This is American Top 40. I'm Casey Kasem, and here's Olivia Newton-John at number

Olivia Newton-John at number 18, third week on the chart with another big one, Deeper Than the Night. American Top 40 is heard in the 50 states and around the world every week on great radio stations like KVOK, Kodiak, Alaska, WWKE, Ocala, Florida, and 3TR, Sail, Victoria, Australia. Here's Disco Nights at number 17, moving up two by GQ.

0: from the South Bronx, GQ at number 17 on American Top 40 with Disco Nights. A listener in Washington State who says he's been into disco for about 2 years wants to know what song spent the most weeks in the number one spot on the disco chart. Well, the title of that song is what disco is all about. Details coming up.
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0: You know, every time I've talked about the group Chic, I've mentioned only the two leaders, Nile Rodgers and Bernard Edwards. But there are three other talented people in Chic, singers Alpha Anderson and Lucy Martin, and drummer Tony Thompson. Their hit drops from last week's peak at number 7 to number 16.

former number one disco hit, Chic at number 16, falling from number 7 with I Want Your Love. This is Casey on American Top 40 in Hollywood. And now, let me answer that question from the disco fan in Washington State. Steve Hartholz in Seattle writes, Dear Casey, I've been into disco music since 1977, and I'd really like to know which song on the disco chart spent the most time in the top spot. Well, Steve, it turns out that the title of that song is what disco is all about. There are three records tied for second place for most weeks at number one. The medley of San Francisco, Hollywood, and Fire Island by the Village People, La Freak by Chic, and Do What You Wanna Do by T-Connection. Those three records all stayed at number one on the disco chart for 7 weeks apiece. But the record that stayed at number one on the disco chart for the longest time of all, 8 weeks, was Dance, Dance, Dance by Chic. And there's your answer, Steve. Thanks for your letter. Now, on with the countdown. We're counting down the most popular songs in the country from Cedar Rapids to Pineville, from Live Oak to Hickory. Here's Randy Van Warmer, who makes his home in Bearsville, upstate New York. He's at number 15 with Just When I Needed You Most.

0: Andy Van Warmer, his first hit is at number 15, moving up two on AT40 this week, Just When I Needed You Most. We're counting down to the current disco smash that was recorded under the worst possible conditions. Total hostility. The singers resented the producers and bad vibes blanketed the studio. That story and the happy ending are coming up.
1: The hits from coast to coast.
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13: Daytime highs approaching 59 this afternoon under overcast skies with a chance of thunderstorms. Winds out of the east, 10 to 15 miles per hour. Cloudy skies expected again tonight. Chance of thunderstorms. Lows dip down to about 43. Overcast skies tomorrow. Slight chance for showers. Highs level off around 57. That's your forecast. I'm staff meteorologist Paul Trombley. Currently, it's 54 degrees.
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0: You're hearing the hottest hits in the nation on American Top 40. My name's Casey Kasem, and we're up to number 14, the logical song by Supertramp.
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14 with The Logical Song. This is Casey on American Top 40 in Hollywood, and now I have the current disco smash that was recorded under the worst possible conditions. Total hostility. The singers were furious at the producers, and the studio oozed with antagonism. The group is Sister Sledge. The producers, Nile Rodgers and Bernard Edwards, the two key members of the group Chic. When the singers and the producers got together for the first time, the girls thought they were just going to bounce some ideas around and then write most of the material themselves for their LP. But Rodgers and Edwards had already written 8 songs. What the girls didn't know was that their record company had made a deal with Rodgers and Edwards to write and produce the album. And when Rodgers and Edwards innocently dropped the news on Sister Sledge, the girls got very angry. And that antagonism continued right on into the studio as they began the recording sessions. Nile Rodgers told us the only thing that got them through the first few songs was the professionalism of everyone involved. And as respect grew between the singers and their producers, the girls realized that the problem had been created by their record company, not Rodgers and Edwards. And the ice melted. Well, that album has sold over 1 million copies. And one of those songs, conceived in hostility and born in harmony, is the 13th biggest single in the nation this week, and the biggest mover within the countdown. Here's Sister Sledge.

0: debuted last week at 27. This week, the biggest mover within the countdown, all the way up to 13 with We Are Family. 12 big ones to number one, and we're counting them down.
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0: 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We skim off the 40 best with Billboard's blessing, of course, and count them down on American Top 40. We're up to number 12 now, and it's by the New York group Orleans, who move up a notch with Love.

There are 20 groups in the countdown this week, and at number 12 is one of them. Orleans with Love Takes Time. Now from the AT40 archives. Another of the number one songs of the 70s. We're up to March of 1974, and this was the 93rd number one record of the decade. Seasons in the Sun. Here's Terry Jacks. Good.

0: In our weekly review of all the number one songs of the 70s from the AT40 archives of March 1974, that was Terry Jacks with Seasons in the Sun, the 93rd number one record of the decade. This is Casey Kasem in Hollywood counting down the most popular songs in the USA this week on American Top 40. Our survey will continue in just a moment, so stay right where you are.
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4: Daytime highs approaching 59 this afternoon under overcast skies with a chance of thunderstorms. Winds out of the east, 10 to 15 miles per hour. Cloudy skies expected again tonight. Chance of thunderstorms. Lows dip down to about 43. Overcast skies tomorrow. Slight chance for showers. Highs level off around 57. That's your forecast. I'm staff meteorologist Paul Trombley. Currently, it's 58 degrees.
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7: Here's a classic American Top 40 Extra from May 19th, 1979. It's by a musician who had more than a decade between top 10 hits. First, there was Reverend Mr. Black as a member of the Kingston Trio back in 1963. Then, 16 years later in 1979, Jon Stewart would have his next top 10 with this song, Gold.

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2: 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CX50, Radio Independencia, Montevideo, Uruguay, South America. Bienvenidos. From their latest album, Dr. Heckle and Mr. Jive, here's England Dan and John Ford Coley with their latest smash, up one notch to number 11 with Love is the Answer.

England Dan and John Ford Coley at number 11 on American Top 40 with Love Is the Answer. Every week at this time, we count down the 40 top tunes in the country. My name's Casey Kasem, and we're up to the top 10. Here's a former number one song, now at number 10, Blondie and Heart of Glass.

At number 10, falling 8 notches this week on American Top 40 with Heart of Glass. Imagine a new girl singer whose first big break was getting legendary record producer Phil Spector to cut her first single. But then he refuses to release it because

0: she sounds too much like a man. Well, that's part of the life story of the superstar whose latest hit is coming up.
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0: 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Well, the city of sisterly love, Philadelphia, must be awfully proud of Sister Sledge. They've got a couple of hits in the countdown. The hottest record called We Are Family, and this one at number 9 called He's the Greatest Dancer.

the greatest answer. Sister Sledge at number 9, second week in a row with He's the Greatest Answer. Well, now we're up to the song on American Top 40 by the girl whose first big break in the record business was a slap in the face. In 1964, she and her husband were doing background singing for the number one record producer of the time, the legendary Phil Spector. The husband kept urging, even badgering Spector to record his wife as a solo singer. Spector didn't feel she had any potential, but the husband's persistence finally wore him down. And Phil produced a song with the girl called I Love You, Ringo, one of those Beatle-inspired novelty songs that were so common back in 1964. After the record was done, Spector still had his doubts, so he sent test pressings to a number of DJs around the country for their opinions, and they hated it. Because of the girl's deep voice, a lot of the DJs thought the singer was a boy and that the record was a put-on. Well, Phil Spector wasn't used to getting that kind of reaction to his records, and he wasn't about to let it start happening now. He refused to release the record, and he advised the girl to forget about a career as a singer. She'd never make it. And that's what the biggest record producer of the early 60s told the girl, who 2 years later became a superstar. She still is. Cher. This week, Cher stays at number 8 on the chart, singing in that same deep, low voice.

0: There's the eighth most popular song in the USA this week. Third week in the top 10 on American Top 40. That's Cher and Take Me Home. Seven big ones to number one, and we're counting them down. 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
11: Daytime highs approaching 59 this afternoon under overcast skies with a chance of thunderstorms. Winds out of the east, 10 to 15 miles per hour. Cloudy skies expected again tonight. Chance of thunderstorms. Lows dip down to about 43. Overcast skies tomorrow. Slight chance for showers. Highs level off around 57. That's your forecast. I'm staff meteorologist Paul Trombley. Right now, it's 60 degrees.
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0: Well, it's a long way from Gary, Indiana to Encino, California, and the Jackson Brothers have taken the trip west in style. Moving up three notches this week to number seven, here's Encino's best-known rock group, and Shake Your Body Down to the Ground.

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0: We heard recently that Paul McCartney won't be following the usual practice of putting his latest hit on the upcoming album because it doesn't fit his concept for the LP. The album will be called Back to the Egg and ought to be out in just a few weeks. Well, the hit that doesn't fit moves up another notch this week to number 5. Good night tonight.

0: in the top 10, and it continues to move up. One this week to number 5. That's Paul McCartney and Wings with Good Night Tonight. This is Casey on AT40, and we have 4 big ones to number 1 as we count them down.
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11: Daytime highs approaching 59 this afternoon under overcast skies with a slight chance of thunderstorms. Winds out of the east 10 to 20 miles per hour. Cloudy skies expected again tonight. Chance of thunderstorms. Lows dip down to about 42. Slight chance of rain showers tomorrow. Daytime highs approaching 57. Overcast skies. I'm staff meteorologist Paul Trombley. Currently 60.
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0: Here's the 4th biggest hit in the USA this week. Susie Quattro and Chris Norman with Stumbling In. I love

Susie Quattro and Chris Norman at number 4, second week in a row with Stumbling In. Well, now on American Top 40, before we hear the 3 biggest pop hits in the country this week, let's take a look and see what's number 1 on Billboard's other charts. The title of the number 1 country single by the Bellamy Brothers is A Corny Old Joke from Vaudeville. If I said you had a beautiful body, would you hold it against me? Number 1 on the disco chart is Ring My Bell by Anita Ward. The top-selling album in the nation is Supertramp's Breakfast in America. And number 1 on the soul chart for the 3rd week in a row is Reunited by Peaches and Herb. Now, let's cross over back to our pop chart and pick up the countdown with the Village People, who just keep climbing with In the Navy. It's another 2 notches this week to number 3.

0: third week in the top 10, moving from number 6 to number 5 to number 3 this week, Village People in the Navy. The two biggies are coming right up.
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0: Now our AT40 Extra, a recent hit song inspired by the mystery woman of Boston who wears the big shoes. It was in our countdown 4 months ago, I Will Be in Love with You, written and sung by Livingston Taylor. And this is the story that Livingston told us. He lives on the outskirts of Boston, and one day he hopped a bus to go into town. Well, as the bus bumped along, he was gazing out the window, and suddenly a girl on the sidewalk caught his eye. She was about 23, a bit round-shouldered, he said, but pretty, with soft features and dark hair. And she was wearing shoes that were bigger than Livingston thought she needed. They gave her a Minnie Mouse look. Then Livingston saw the sad expression on the girl's face. And during the few seconds that the girl was in view, he had a flash fantasy about her life. She was miserable. She'd never find a boyfriend, and she'd never be close to anybody. She was trapped. And in his fantasy, Livingston saw himself as the Prince Charming who would save her, the famous, successful entertainer who would come and say to her, "I will be in love with you." Then the bus moved on, and the girl was gone, but not forgotten. Livingston couldn't get her out of his mind, and he wrote this song for the pretty girl.

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1: Daytime highs approaching 59 this afternoon under overcast skies with a slight chance of thunderstorms. Winds out of the east, 10 to 20 miles per hour. Cloudy skies expected again tonight. Chance of thunderstorms. Lows dip down to about 42. Slight chance of rain showers tomorrow. Daytime highs approaching 57. Overcast skies. I'm staff meteorologist Paul Trombley. Currently 59.

Now, here's an artist who's proved herself a woman for all seasons. Some people were beginning to think that all she could sing was disco. But now she's demonstrating that with any kind of music, any time of the year, fall, winter, or spring, Donna Summer is going to be right up at the top. She climbs a notch this week to number 2 with Hot Stuff.

a notch with Hot Stuff. Well, now we're up to the number one song of the week on AT40. It's by a male-female duo that first hit the charts 13 years ago. Well, we still have the same man, but he's now working with his third partner, a pretty young woman named Linda Green. He calls her Peaches. For the third consecutive week, while disco sets the tempo for the nation, the most popular song in the country is a love ballad. At number one on American Top 40, here are Peaches and Herb and Reunited.

0: number one for the third consecutive week on American Top 40, Peaches and Herb and Reunited. You just heard the 40 most popular records determined by Billboard magazine for the week ending May 19, 1979. American Top 40 is produced in Hollywood by Watermark Incorporated. Executive producer Tom Rounds. Producer Don Bassani. I'm Casey Kasem. Join me again next week for our countdown of the 40 biggest hits in the USA. Till then, keep your feet in the ground and keep reaching for the stars. And keep your radio tuned right where it is.
1: 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Special thanks to Kalila Dawkins, Rob Durkee, Pete Battistini, Scott Lakefield, Mike Savage, Michael Cross, Dave Nunez, and of course, the legend where the countdown began, Casey Kasem. I'm Larry Morgan. 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

0: Hello again, and welcome to American Top 40. My name's Casey Kasem, and I'm all set to count down the 40 most popular records according to Billboard magazine. Well, this week, we have a debut hit by one of the hottest stars of the decade, Whitney Houston. But before we start the countdown, let's check out last week's top three. At number three last week was With or Without You by U2. At number two was Looking for a New Love by Jody Watley. And at number one for the last 2 weeks, I Just Died in Your Arms by Cutting Crew. Will the crew fly their flag at number one again, or will you too take command? We'll find out when we hit the top.
1: Number 40.
0: Leading off is a song that peaked at number 15 a few weeks ago. Peter Wolf was sliding down the countdown with the third top 40 hit of his solo career called Come As You Are.

I get the message. Come as you are. Peter Wolf getting his message across for the 9th week in the survey. The ex-J. Geil singer falls 13 notches to number 40. Well, 4 songs drop out of the survey this week. Midnight Blue by Lou Gramm, Dominoes by Robbie Neville, Lean on Me by Club Nouveau, and Walking Down Your Street by the Bengals. Those 4 songs drop out. That means 4 songs debut. And here's the first. It's the first hit for a duo from New York City called The System. It's a recent number 1 soul song at number 39, Don't Disturb This Groove.

0: Don't Disturb This Groove by the New York City duo called The System. Guitarist and singer Mick Murphy, who was born in Raleigh, North Carolina, and keyboard player David Frank, who comes from Dayton, Ohio. They got together in New York City back in 82, and their first hit debuts at number 39 this week on American Top 40. Up next, the new hit by a woman from New Jersey, whose last three singles went to number one.
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0: And this woman is the hottest. Her last three singles all went to number one. Last May, she hit with The Greatest Love of All. Before that, there was How Will I Know, and her first number one song was Saving All My Love for You. This week, she's back in the survey with a song that debuts on Billboard's Hot 100 chart all the way up here at number 38. Here she is, Whitney Houston, singing I Wanna Dance With Somebody.

0: I want to dance with somebody who loves me. Whitney Houston comes zooming into the top 40 this week with the first single from her new album called Whitney. She debuts on Billboard's Hot 100 chart way up here at number 38. A listener wants to know, what recording artist has had the most top 10 hits without ever hitting number one? Well, there's a tie between two rock and roll legends. The man who found his thrill on Blueberry Hill and the man who rolled on the river with Proud Mary. Details coming up.
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11: Daytime highs approaching 59 this afternoon under overcast skies with a slight chance of thunderstorms. Winds out of the east, 10 to 20 miles per hour. Cloudy skies expected again tonight. Chance of thunderstorms. Lows dip down to about 42. Slight chance of rain showers tomorrow. Daytime highs approaching 57. Overcast skies. I'm staff meteorologist Paul Trombley. Currently 59.

These are the hottest hits in the USA. And here's our third debut by a group from the UK. Four men based in London, originally from the Isle of Wight. They're Level 42. And a year ago in June, they had their first hit called Something About You. Hit number 7. This week, they're back. Debuting at number 37, here's Level 42 with Lessons in Love.

0: Lessons in Love. That's the English band Level 42 with their second Top 40 hit. They debut this week at number 37. You're listening to American Top 40. My name's Casey Kasem. Now, let's answer that question about top tens and no number ones. A listener in West Orange, New Jersey, named Andrea, wants to know what artist has had the most top 10 hits without hitting number one. Well, Andrea, there's a tie between two rock and roll legends. The first is a piano player out of New Orleans. He's had 10 top 10 hits and no number ones. His classics include Ain't That a Shame, I'm Walkin', and Blueberry Hill. His real name is Antoine, but his friends and fans call him Fats. Fats Domino. Only one other artist has had 10 top 10 hits without hitting number one. He had 9 of those hits with the group he led in the 1960s and early 70s. And one more top 10 solo. And he had some classics too. Songs like Who'll Stop the Rain, Down on the Corner, and Proud Mary. The man in the trademark plaid shirt, playing guitar, John Fogerty. And there's your answer, Andrea. The two artists who have had the most top 10 hits without ever hitting number one, Fats Domino and John Fogerty. They've each had 10 top 10 hits and no number ones. Thanks for writing in. Now, on with the countdown.
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0: The name Company B sounds like it should be a bugle corps, but it's the name of a female vocal group. They're from Miami, and their names are Lori L., Leslie, and Susan Johnson. Debuted last week at 39. This week, they're moving up to 36 with Fascinated.

0: fascinated by another group to come out of those steamy Miami dance clubs. Company B. That song hit number one on the dance chart recently. This week on the pop chart, it moves up three notches to number 36 as the countdown rocks on.
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0: These are the hits ranked by Billboard magazine. And at number 35, our final debut song. It's the first Top 40 instrumental since the love theme from St. Elmo's Fire hit in 1985. Debuting at number 35, the sweet saxophone sound of Kenny G, Songbird.

Songbird by Kenny G debuts this week at number 35. It's the first chart single for Kenny. He's a saxophone player born and raised in Seattle, Washington, now living in Los Angeles. At number 34, as the countdown continues on American Top 40, we have a song that was produced by one of the most famous producers in the business. He's worked on smash hits for stars like Aretha Franklin and Whitney Houston. His name is Narada Michael Walden. And when he got together with the band The Starship, the result was a number one song. Here it is, falling this week to number 34. The Starship with Nothing's Gonna Stop Us Now.

0: hauling 14 notches. Nothing's gonna stop us now, and nothing did. The Starship rode that song right to the top. Their third ride to number one. This week, it's at number 34. Coming up next with his 35th top 40 hit, William Robinson.
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13: Daytime highs approaching 59 this afternoon under overcast skies with a slight chance of thunderstorms. Winds out of the east 10 to 20 miles per hour. Cloudy skies expected again tonight. Chance of thunderstorms. Lows dip down to about 42. Slight chance of rain showers tomorrow. Daytime highs approaching 57. Overcast skies. I'm staff meteorologist Paul Trombley. Currently 59.
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0: Here's a man whose career originated in Detroit, Michigan. His real name is William Robinson, but the world knows him as Just Smokey. Here's Smokey Robinson with his 35th Top 40 hit, Just to See Her.

Just to See Her by Smokey Robinson from his newest album, One Heartbeat. It debuted last week at number 40. This week it moves up to number 33, Smokey's eighth top 40 hit since he left the Miracles in 1972. This is Casey Kasem on American Top 40, and the countdown doesn't stop till we get to the top. At number 32 this week is one of the top groups of the 1980s. They've had a total of 16 top 40 hits in this decade. The only other band to have that many is Journey. Here they are with a song that peaked at number 10 a couple of weeks ago, Cool in the Gang and Stone Love.

0: and the Gang and Stone Love, the 21st top 40 hit of their career. It peaked at number 10. This week it falls 13 notches to number 32. Stone Love by Kool and the Gang. We're counting down to the Psychedelic Furs, a band whose career got a boost when movie star Molly Ringwald gave an old record of theirs to one of Hollywood's hottest directors, and he turned that old record into a hit movie. That story's coming up.
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0: 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Now, here are a couple of twins. From Halifax, England, Tom Bailey. From Auckland, New Zealand, Alana Curry. They're the Thompson Twins at number 31 this week with...

Get That Love, the Thompson Twins. Their sixth top 40 hit, moving up a notch to number 31, fourth week in the countdown. This is American Top 40. I'm Casey Kasem. Well, now we're up to the band whose career got a big boost from a popular movie star and a hot Hollywood director. Here's the story. One of America's top movie stars, who's even been on the cover of Time magazine, is Molly Ringwald. One day, Molly gave one of her favorite records to Hollywood director John Hughes, the man who gave us The Breakfast Club and a new film called Some Kind of Wonderful, just to mention a couple. Now, the song that Molly gave John Hughes was a 1981 record called Pretty in Pink by the psychedelic Furs from England. The Furs' lead singer, Richard Butler, told writer Steve Court, quote, "The story goes that she played it for him. He loved the song and wrote a script kind of loosely based on the song. It was incredibly flattering. I mean, it's pretty regular to have a song in a film, whereas it's totally the other way around to have a film made from your song." End of quote. Well, the psychedelic Furs recorded a new version of Pretty in Pink for the movie. The film was a hit, and the new version of the song became the band's biggest hit up till then. Just missed the 40, peaking at number 41. The psychedelic Furs say that when their five-year-old song inspired a hit movie, it opened new doors. And now, for the first time, they've stepped into the top 40. This week, at number 30, here are the psychedelic Furs with Heartbreak Beat.

0: open up with their first top 40 hit, The Psychedelic Furs with Heartbreak Beat. It's from the album Midnight to Midnight. And this week it climbs five notches to number 30. I'm Casey Kasem. This is American Top 40 in Hollywood, and we're counting down the week's 40 biggest hits. We're 29 hits away from number one. We'll continue in a moment.
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2: 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At number one on the Adult Contemporary chart, Just to See Her by Smokey Robinson. 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And at number one on the rock chart, a song that was a week away from hitting the top 40, Jammin' Me by Tom Petty and the Heartbreakers.

0: with what would become one of the 14 top 40 hits for Tom Petty. That's Jammin' Me, a classic American top 40 extra from 1987.
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2: 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Welcome aboard. My name's Casey Kasem, and we're counting down the biggest hits the way they're ranked on the official Billboard chart. And on we go.
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2: Here's Paul Simon with a song he describes as a kind of South African funk dance groove. Up five notches this week, You Can Call Me Al.

You Could Call Me Al. Paul Simon from his Grammy-winning album, Graceland. Paul sung on 27 top 40 hits in his career. This week, his latest climbs 5 notches to number 29 on American Top 40. In the 1970s, during the disco era, Miami, Florida sent quite a few acts with big dance hits into the countdown. Biggest of them were KC and the Sunshine Band. Well, in the 1980s, Miami's on the move again. We've had the Miami Sound Machine and recently the dance group Exposé. In this week's countdown, back at number 36, we have the Miami group Company B with Fascinated. And right here at number 28, we have another Miami-based act, originally from Tampa, Florida, Dinah Allen and Sirius.

0: the former cheerleader of the Tampa Bay Buccaneers football team. Donna Allen with her first hit song, Serious, peaked at number 21 last week, now at number 28. Coming up, a long-distance dedication from a doctor to the woman who cares for him every day.
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0: Here's a group of Mancunians. Nope, they're not from the planet Mancunia. A Mancunian is someone from the town of Manchester, England. Don't know how they get that from Manchester to Mancunian, but here they are. Six Mancunians, better known as the band Simply Red. The right thing.

Simply Red, moving up a notch to number 27 with The Right Thing, the first hit from their new album, Men and Women. I'm Casey Kasem. This is American Top 40. Now we're up to our long-distance dedication, and this one comes from a hospital in New Hyde Park, New York, from a doctor there named Mark. Here's what he writes. Dear Casey, I'm a surgical resident, and I have a special request. You see, while in training, I sometimes spend up to 120 hours a week in the hospital working. I see death and disease on a daily basis. This is something you can't leave at the hospital when you do go home. You're always thinking about your decisions and what effect they have on another human being's life. No matter how bad it is for me, though, it's always worse on my beautiful wife, Betty. All the hours she's left alone. The anguish that she sees in my eyes. Yet through it all, she's my strength and sanity. She keeps me strong when I feel I can go no further. She feeds me when all I can think of is sleep, and soothes me when I can no longer cope. Now Betty is pregnant. She'll bring a child into this world. So for my wonderful Betty, and for all the spouses of residents who hardly see us yet give us strength and encouragement to go on, please play With You I'm Born Again. Thank you, Casey. Sincerely, Mark A. Rieger, M.D. Dr. Rieger, here's your long-distance dedication.

0: That's the number four hit from 1980 by Billy Preston and Syreeta. With You, I'm Born Again. A long-distance dedication from Dr. Mark Rieger to his wife, Betty. If there's a dedication you'd like to make, just send it to this address. Long Distance Dedication, Post Office Box 2000, Hollywood. Our zip code is 90028. And the countdown continues.
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12: Chance of thunderstorms tonight. Otherwise, cloudy skies expected. Lows level off around 42. Winds out of the east, 8 to 15 miles per hour. Cloudy skies expected again tomorrow. Slight chance of rain showers. Daytime highs approaching 57. Showers likely tomorrow night. Lows level off around 37. Cloudy skies expected. That's your forecast. I'm staff meteorologist Paul Trombley. Currently 60.
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0: Here's the 39-year-old singer and songwriter originally from the Evergreen State. He does Washington proud. Kenny Loggins and Meet Me Halfway.

0: Me Halfway by Kenny Loggins from the Sylvester Stallone movie Over the Top. It's been in the countdown for 4 weeks, and this week moves up five notches to number 26. There's a big star in the countdown who, back when he was just 13 years old, was paid $36 to chase four guys down the streets of London. Those four guys were the Beatles. That story's coming up.
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0: Here's a man who's had to change his name. You see, his real name is Davy Jones. But back in the late 60s, Davy Jones of the Monkees had become pretty popular with that name. So our man changed his to David Bowie. And he's definitely made a name for himself. Here he is at number 25 with Day In, Day Out, David Bowie.

day in, day out. David Bowie, fourth week in the 40, and he stays at number 25. This is Casey Kasem on American Top 40 in Hollywood. Now, the story of one of today's biggest stars who was once paid to chase four guys down the streets of London. Four guys named John, Paul, George, and Ringo. Here's how it happened. Back in the 1960s, this star was just beginning his career as a child actor. He had acted in a few plays in London and modeled for a few ads. Well, when he was 13 years old, he was cast as an extra in a movie. The first movie made by the Beatles, the 1964 film A Hard Day's Night. He was part of a big mob scene of Beatlemaniacs who chased the Fab Four. If you rent the movie, put your VCR on freeze frame, and you look very carefully, you might just see the face of 13-year-old Phil Collins in A Hard Day's Night. Phil got paid about $36 for that hard day's work, and he says it was worth it. I'm probably one of the few people that's ever gotten paid to see the Beatles. End of quote from Phil Collins. Here he is now at age 36, singing with Genesis on their 12th Top 40 hit. At number 24, here's In Too Deep.

0: Too Deep by Genesis. It's the follow-up to their number 3 hit back in April, Tonight, Tonight, Tonight. This week it jumps 10 notches to number 24 in only its third week in the 40 as the countdown rolls on. Casey's Coast to
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11: Chance of thunderstorms
12: tonight.
11: Otherwise, cloudy skies expected. Lows level off around 42. Winds out of the east, 8 to 15 miles per hour. Cloudy skies expected again tomorrow. Slight chance of rain showers. Daytime highs approaching 57. Showers likely tomorrow night. Lows level off around 37. Cloudy skies expected. That's your forecast. I'm staff meteorologist Paul Trombley. Currently 60.
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0: 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Here's one of the biggest movers in the countdown. Moving up 10 points is Diamonds by Herb Elkins.

0: That's it. On that towel.
1: Wait a minute. 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
2: That's Herb Alpert with his first top 40 hit in 5 years, Diamonds, from his album Keep Your Eye on Me, moving up 10 notches to number 23. This is Casey on AT40. Coming up, the group who've had more top 40 hits since 1970 than any other group. Their first hit was Make Me Smile. Their latest is in the countdown.
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2: Here's a song that hit number one in 5 different countries, including the USA. Spent 2 weeks on top here. Aretha Franklin, George Michael at number 22 this week with I Knew You Were Waiting.
3: I knew you were waiting.

George Michael and Aretha Franklin took that song to number one 4 weeks ago. This week, they fall 12 notches to number 22 in our survey of the 40 biggest. I knew you were waiting. Now, we're up to the group who've had more top 40 hits since 1970 than any other group or duo. Let's count down the top three. There's some big names here. In third place, with 24 top 40 hits, it's Paul McCartney's band Wings. In second place, with 25 top 40 hits since 1970, the rock era's top duo, Daryl Hall and John Oates. And in first place, the group whose first hit song was Make Me Smile back in 1970. And since then, their hits have included Saturday in the Park, Feeling Stronger Every Day, and the number one songs If You Leave Me Now and Hard to Say I'm Sorry. A total of 29 top 40 hits since 1970 for the band who originally blew out of the Windy City. Based in L.A. for years now, they're named after their hometown, Chicago. No group's had more top 40 hits since 1970. Chicago's 29th top 40 hit is in our survey at number 21 this week. Here's If She Would Have Been Faithful.

0: Chicago, If She Would Have Been Faithful, from the album Chicago 18. Debuted 3 weeks ago, this week it's up three notches to number 21. Chicago's 29th Top 40 hit. This is American Top 40 in Hollywood, counting down the most popular songs in the USA. I'm Casey Kasem. We'll continue in a moment. 20 big hits to go on our way to the number one song in the nation.
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7: 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It's a song that was first released in 1986, where it peaked at number 72. Then the following year, it would climb to number 14. This is Bruce Hornsby and the Range with Every Little Kiss.

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5: 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My name's Casey Kasem, and our countdown to the number one song in the land continues.
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5: Up another three notches, the current hit by Lionel Richie, the fifth hit to appear on his album, Dancing on the Ceiling. Here's Selah.

Sailor, Lionel Richie moving up three notches to number 20 in our countdown of the 40 biggest hits in the USA. At number 19 on American Top 40 is Head to Toe by Lisa Lisa and Cult Jam. Lisa Lisa is a singer from New York City, and Cult Jam, well, they're the duo of Mike Hughes and a guy named Spanador. Lisa told us they all got together in 1984 at a New York club called The Funhouse. 3 years later, Lisa Lisa and Cult Jam are in our countdown with their third Top 40 hit. Moving up a big 10 notches to number 19, here's Head to Toe.

Leaping this week from number 29 to number 19, Lisa Lisa and Cult Jam with Head to Toe. We're counting down now to a famous singer whose obsession with music began when his parents were divorced.

The Finer Thing. Moving down the chart now from 13 to 18. Steve Winwood from Birmingham, England. From Hollywood, California, this is American Top 40, and I'm Casey Kasem. Now we're up to the superstar whose obsession with music dates back to the loneliness that he felt when his parents were divorced. Here's his story. His father was a band leader in Minneapolis, and his mother was a singer with the band. But when he was 7 years old, his mom and dad broke up. And the boy spent a lot of time alone at home while his mother was at work. The only friend he had was his father's piano, which remained in the living room after the divorce. He says, quote, "My father would never let anyone play it before that. But with him gone, I taught myself to play songs from television shows like Batman and The Man from U.N.C.L.E. I was 7 years old, and I learned to play them all by ear. In the fourth and fifth grades, I began to play in school talent shows and was playing original songs by the time I was 10. End of quote. And that's how it began for Prince Rogers Nelson. And from there, Prince went on to play every instrument in the rock arsenal, from saxophone and drums to bass guitar and synthesizer. Today, on his current album, Sign of the Times, Prince plays almost all the instruments and sings all the songs. He produced it, too. And the title song from that album is at number 17 this week. Here's Prince, Sign of the Times.

0: Prince with a song that he took all the way to number 3 at number 17 this week, Sign of the Times. Coming up on American Top 40, a long-distance dedication from a girl in Australia to a friend in the United States she's never met.
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13: Chance of thunderstorms tonight. Otherwise, cloudy skies expected. Lows level off around 42. Winds out of the east, 8 to 15 miles per hour. Cloudy skies expected again tomorrow. Slight chance of rain showers. Daytime highs approaching 57. Showers likely tomorrow night. Lows level off around 37. Cloudy skies expected. That's your forecast. I'm staff meteorologist Paul Trombley. Right now, it's 63 degrees.
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0: These are the hits ranked by Billboard magazine. Well, back in 1971, Marvin Gaye took the original version of this song to number 2 on the Billboard chart. Cyndi Lauper's remake peaked at number 12 last week. Now at number 16, here's What's Going On. My-

What's going on? Cyndi Lauper at number 16, down four notches, her ninth top 40 hit. On American Top 40, I'm Casey Kasem. Well, now we're up to our long-distance dedication, and it's sort of a hands-across-the-sea letter. A girl in Australia reaching out to someone here in the USA. And she writes, "Dear Casey, good day. My name is Lisa, I'm 16 years old, and I live in Melbourne, Australia. 2 years ago this week, I received a letter from a girl who lived on the other side of the world. Her name is Rhoda Jones, and she lives in Chauvin, Louisiana. Excited, I replied to her letter, telling her about myself. As time went on, I accumulated quite a lot of Rhoda's letters. She was someone who was very special to me, because I was quite her opposite. Rhoda was a very up-to-date person. She knew everything from the latest fashion to music. She was a real expert on music. All of this was foreign to me, because I was a very shy and conservative person. As time passed, I read and reread her letters. I began to see that getting out of my shell was the way to enjoy myself. For many years, I was afraid of meeting new people, afraid of letting myself go to have a ball occasionally. It was Rhoda and her encouraging, enthusiastic character that helped me. Now, I listen to all the latest music. I'm still quite shy, but more enthusiastic about the world. I must thank Rhoda for this, because it was her influence that motivated me to enjoy my life. One day, I shall visit her in Louisiana. And Casey, I'd just like to say to her that although our friendship is only by mail, it's very special and unique. I'd like to dedicate Don't Dream It's Over by Crowded House to Rhoda, a dear friend in Louisiana. Thank you, Lisa. Lisa, here's your long-distance dedication.

0: number 15 this week, Don't Dream It's Over, the recent number 2 smash by Crowded House, formed in Melbourne, Australia. It's also a long-distance dedication from Lisa in Melbourne to her pen friend Rhoda in Chauvin, Louisiana, as the countdown continues.
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0: Here's the multi-platinum band whose leader once swept the floors of the famous New York recording studio, The Power Station. Even back then, John Bon Jovi knew what he wanted. He told writer Paul Galata, "Our attitude has always been that hard work is going to get you where you want to go. I was constantly thinking about the work end of it, so I didn't fantasize too much about the adulation." End of quote. Well, the hard work's paid off with the third big hit from their recent number one album, Slippery When Wet. Here are Bon Jovi at number 14 with Wanted, Dead or Alive.

0: Bon Jovi, Wanted Dead or Alive. The band's latest hit climbs 8 notches to number 14 in our countdown of the 40 biggest hits in the USA. A listener wants to know, what soundtrack albums have spent the most weeks at number 1? Well, the one with the most weeks at number 1 is the soundtrack from a movie based on Shakespeare's story of Romeo and Juliet.
1: Casey's Coast to Coast.
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15: Chance of thunderstorms tonight. Otherwise, cloudy skies expected. Lows level off around 42. Winds out of the east, 8 to 15 miles per hour. Cloudy skies expected again tomorrow. Slight chance of rain showers. Daytime highs approaching 57. Showers likely tomorrow night. Lows level off around 37. Cloudy skies expected. That's your forecast. I'm staff meteorologist Paul Trombley. Right now, it's 63 degrees.
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0: Once a week with AT40, and you know how your favorite songs are doing throughout the USA. Like the first hit by 16-year-old Glenn Medeiros from Hawaii. He moves up 3 notches this week with Nothing's Gonna Change My Love for You.

0: nothing's gonna change my love for you. Glenn Medeiros up three notches to number 13. Glenn's one of 19 solo singers in this week's survey. 13 are men, 6 are women. On American Top 40, I'm Casey Kasem. Now, let's answer that question about number one soundtrack albums. A listener in Angeles City, the Philippines, writes, "Dear Casey, being a music lover as well as an avid moviegoer, I'm curious. What are the longest-running number one soundtrack albums? Signed, Alona." Well, Alona, let's rank the top soundtrack albums with the most weeks at number one on the album chart. In third place, there's a tie between two soundtrack albums. Each spent 24 weeks at number one. One was from the film that made disco a national craze, Saturday Night Fever. The other soundtrack was from the movie that made Prince a superstar, Purple Rain. In second place, as soundtrack with the most weeks at number one, we have an album that spent 31 weeks on top. It was the soundtrack from a film version of a Rodgers and Hammerstein musical, South Pacific. And in first place, we have the soundtrack album of another musical, with music by Leonard Bernstein and words by Stephen Sondheim. The story came from William Shakespeare. It was a modern version of Romeo and Juliet set in New York City. With 53 weeks at number one, the soundtrack album from West Side Story. And there you are, Alona. The soundtrack with the longest stay at number one, 53 weeks in 1962 through 1963, West Side Story. Thanks for writing in. Now, on with the countdown.
1: Number 12.
0: Their last hit was Jacob's Ladder, and they took it right to number one. Their current hit moves up six notches this week. It's called I Know What I Like. Huey Lewis and the News.

0: about staying up all night watching old movies until the morning light. Just a couple of Huey's favorite things. Huey Lewis in the News climbing six notches to number 12 with I Know What I Like as the countdown rolls on.
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0: We're getting closer and closer to number one. And here's a New York band who are right on track. Up four notches to number 11, The Breakfast Club. Hey, I'll get

four-man band from New York City, The Breakfast Club. Their first hit is right on track, tracking up four notches to number 11. Counting down the hits, I'm Casey Kasem on American Top 40. Next in the countdown is the current hit by the group Atlantic Star, who have been hitting the soul chart since the late 70s. On the pop chart, they've hit the top 40 three times. First in 1982 with Circles, then last year with the number 3 ballad, Secret Lovers, and now with a song that leaps into the top 10 this week. Up seven notches to number 10. It's also this week's new number 1 soul song, Always by Atlantic Star.

0: Raised by Atlantic Star. It's a hit from their album, All in the Name of Love, and it moves up 7 strong notches to number 10 in the survey. It's the new number 1 soul song this week. You're listening to American Top 40. My name's Casey Kasem. For her current hit, Kim Wilde has remade You Keep Me Hangin' On, a song written by the number 1 American songwriting and producing team in chart history. For Motown alone, they had over 50 hits. A look at Holland Dozier Holland and a special medley of their hits coming up. This is American Top 40. Our countdown of the most popular hits in the USA continues in a moment. We've got the 9 biggest hits coming right up.
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6: 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It's a song that was written back in 1983 and first recorded by the duo I-10. And 4 years later, it would go on to become the biggest hit for the band Heart, spending 3 weeks at number 1, Alone.

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3: We're heading into the home stretch now on American Top 40, counting down the most popular songs in the country and getting closer to number one. My name's Casey Kasem, and on we go.
4: Number nine.
3: There's Poison in the top 10 as their first hit climbs two notches. Talk Dirty to Me.

The rockin' band Poison and Talk Dirty to Me, up two notches to number 9. It's from their top 5 album, Look What the Cat Dragged In. On American Top 40, I'm Casey Kasem. Well, now we're up to the current hit by Kim Wilde. Kim's remade You Keep Me Hangin' On, originally sung by the Supremes and written and produced by chart history's number 1 American songwriting producing team. For the Motown label alone, they had over 50 hits. First names, Brian, Lamont, and Eddie. Last names, Holland, Dozier, Holland. Brian Holland started working at Motown around 1961. Just a couple of years later, he teamed up to write songs with his brother Eddie. Then Lamont Dozier joined the team, and the legend began. To name all their number ones and top tens doesn't do them justice. The story is in the music. So here now is a medley of some of the greatest hits of Holland, Dozier, Holland. Ooh.

just a few of more than 50 Motown hits produced and or written by the chart's number one American team of Holland Dozier Holland. Their classic songs are remade again and again. And the latest is in our survey. Here's Kim Wilde at number 8 with You Keep Me Hanging On.

0: Six Notches, You Keep Me Hanging On, a big hit remake for Kim Wilde from England. The song's now hit the top 10 three times. The original by the Supremes hit number 1. A version by Vanilla Fudge hit number 6. And now Kim Wilde's 80s version is at number 8. As the countdown continues. Kissy's Coast to Coast.
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1: Chance of thunderstorms tonight. Otherwise, cloudy skies expected. Lows level off around 42. Winds out of the east, 8 to 15 miles per hour. Cloudy skies expected again tomorrow. Slight chance of rain showers. Daytime highs approaching 57. Showers likely tomorrow night. Lows level off around 37. Cloudy skies expected. That's your forecast. I'm staff meteorologist Paul Trombley. Right now, it's 63 degrees.
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3: In this week's survey, two acts are mixed, British and American. One of them is the duo of George Michael and Aretha Franklin. The other British-American act is the band who began in London back in 1967 as a blues band. But they've hit big with a pop rock sound. Here's Fleetwood Mac, up two notches to number 7, Big Love.

0: Big Love, Fleetwood Mac, back in the top 10 at number 7 and still climbing up 2 notches this week. Coming up, an AT40 Extra, the theme song from a TV show that won 26 Emmys and changed American popular television. A show that after 7 years just said goodbye with its last episode.
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0: American Top 40 is heard in the 50 states and around the world every week on great radio stations like the electric Z103 FM, Shiraz, South Carolina, West Michigan's Music Choice, K106, WKLA FM, Ludington, Michigan, More Music, Y104, Hattiesburg, Laurel, Mississippi, and on Armed Forces Radio in Argentia, Newfoundland. One Canadian act in this week's countdown, and his hit, Heat of the Night, moves up a notch to number 6. Here's Bryan Adams.

Bryan Adams with Heat of the Night. Sixth week in the countdown, and he's at number six. This is American Top 40 in Hollywood. I'm Casey Kasem. Now we're up to an AT40 Extra. It's the theme song to a TV show that's had a real impact on television. It showed that a primetime network drama can deal with realistic, sophisticated subjects and still be popular. The show came on in the fall of 1980, and lots of people said, oh boy, just what we need, another cop show. But this one was different. No cartoon character cops. The characters talked, looked, and dressed a lot like people you meet in everyday life. And the plot continued from week to week like real life. And maybe at first, it was a little too real. The show started out slow, almost didn't get renewed for its second season. But then, in 1981, the show won 8 Emmy Awards and people started tuning in. Fans got drawn into the layers of plots and subplots, started really caring about the characters Farrillo, Davenport, Detective Belker, Officers Hill and Ranko, and the rest of the cast. Well, this cop show has been on the NBC network for 7 years now. It's won a total of 26 Emmy Awards. And on Tuesday, Hill Street Blues signed off. You won't be hearing that familiar theme song every week. The theme by Mike Post that was a top 10 hit back in October of 1981. Here it is as an AT40 Extra and Farewell. The theme from Hill Street Blues. And hey, let's be careful out there.

0: A top 10 hit from 1981, the theme from Hill Street Blues by Mike Post, featuring guitarist Larry Carlton. After 7 years of groundbreaking television, the Hill Street station closed this year, and the countdown continues. Kisses Coast
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11: Chance of thunderstorms tonight. Otherwise, cloudy skies expected. Lows level off around 42. Winds out of the east, 8 to 15 miles per hour. Cloudy skies expected again tomorrow. Slight chance of rain showers. Daytime highs approaching 57. Showers likely tomorrow night. Lows level off around 37. Cloudy skies expected. That's your forecast. I'm staff meteorologist Paul Trombley. Right now, 62.
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0: Here's a song that hit number 1 in Canada, Norway, Belgium, Britain, and the singer's home, Ireland, before it hit the charts here. Here's The Lady in Red by Chris de Burgh.

I'll never forget the way you look tonight. Chris DeBerg up three notches to number five, singing about the lady in red. And the lady is his wife, Diane. I'm Casey Kasem. This is American Top 40. Now, as we work our way toward the four biggest hits this week, let's check out the tops of Billboard's other charts. Number one on the album chart is The Joshua Tree by U2. Number one on the soul chart is Always by Atlantic Star. And number one on the country chart is To Know Him is to Love Him by the trio of Dolly Parton, Emmylou Harris, and Linda Ronstadt. On the pop singles chart, the song holding at number four is the latest smash by Madonna. Third week at number four, La Isla Bonita.

0: Madonna at number 4, third week in a row with La Isla Bonita, fifth top 10 in a row from her album True Blue, as the countdown continues.
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0: The numbers get smaller, the hits get bigger.
1: Number 3.
0: Well, after 2 weeks at number 1, this smash drops a couple of notches. It's the first hit in America for England's Cutting Crew. I Just Died in Your Arms.

0: four-man London band, Cutting Crew, and I Just Died in Your Arms. It's been number one for the past couple of weeks. This week, it falls to number three. 10 years ago, across the Atlantic, a band began with a $15 drum set and a notice on a high school bulletin board. Today, that same band has the new number one song in the USA. Their story is coming up.
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0: way to number 6. 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
2: You're hearing the hottest hits in the USA. Well, it's 3 weeks in a row at number 2 on the pop chart for a song that's hit number 1, Soul and Dance, the smash by Jody Watley, Looking for a New Love.

Jody Watley's found a home at number 2 on American Top 40. It's been in that position for 3 consecutive weeks. Looking for a new love. This is AT40 in Hollywood. I'm Casey Kasem. Well, now we're up to the new number 1 song in the USA. It's by the band who began 11 years ago with a cheap drum set and a notice on a high school bulletin board. Started back in 1976 in Dublin, Ireland. A 14-year-old boy named Larry Mullen was given a $15 drum set. Larry started blasting away with it, till finally his father said, "You are not going to get anywhere if you continue playing on your own." So, a few days later at his school, Mount Temple, Larry Mullen posted a notice on a bulletin board. He asked for people who wanted to form a rock band. A few days later, on a Saturday afternoon, the Tagers arrived at Larry's house. 6 or 7 students showed up, but it soon narrowed down to 4. There was Larry, of course. Then there was Dave Evans on guitar, who was later nicknamed The Edge. Then there was Adam Clayton. Larry remembers, he just looked great. Big bushy hair, long kaftan coat, bass guitar and amp. And finally, there was Paul Hewson, who later got the nickname Bono. Larry Mullen told writer Elizabeth Bland, "Bono meant to play the guitar, but he couldn't play very well. So he started to sing. Couldn't do that either. But he was such a charismatic character that he was in the band anyway as soon as he arrived. I was in charge for the first 5 minutes, but as soon as Bono got there, I was out of a job." End of quote. And that's how it began, back on a Saturday afternoon in 1976 for the 4-man band from Dublin. And now, 11 years later, they've hit the top. The new number 1 song in America is by U2, With or Without You.

it is, the new number one song, With or Without You, from the number one album in the land, The Joshua Tree. After years of critical raves, U2 have broken through, and they've hit big. And there you are, the 40 most popular records in America, straight from the official Billboard chart for the week ending May 16, 1987. American Top 40, created by Casey Kasem and Don Bastani and Tom Rounds, is produced in Hollywood by ABC Watermark. Our mailing address is American Top 40, Post Office Box 2000, Hollywood, California, zip code 90028. Our executive producer is Dick Carr. Producer, Elizabeth Rollins. With Daryl Morton, Matt Wilson, Tracy Pearson, Dana Schwartzwalder, Guy Aoki,